length from these things. So even if I was prepared to say more, I just wouldn't be able to give you anywhere near a clearer picture as, you know, than these things. So even if I was prepared to say more, I just wouldn't be able to give you anywhere near a clearer picture as...

0: action, according to a new YouGov poll. The survey of 4,000 people carried out just before Jacinda Allen was thrown out of the top job. Police are hunting a gunman after a drive-by shooting in Melbourne's north overnight. Three men left unscathed after shots were fired into their car at Woollett. A new campaign is being launched to help tackle bullying in our schools. It's designed to help parents and carers spot the signs of bullying. Thousands of people have been forced to flee their homes in Western Canada, with a wildfire spreading rapidly. The Blue Ranger fire has doubled in size since it was first reported on Friday. The fire remains out of control.
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0: The Cats have shrugged off their concussion scandal to pull off a thumping win over the Bombers. Geelong getting up by 67 points with eight players contributing goals. Ollie Henry and Ollie Dempsey each with four. Dempsey telling Geelong broadcasters they're looking to keep the winning streak going.
3: We obviously respect our next two oppositions, but we're just trying to fine tune for the back half of the year and hopefully to go deep. And we've been doing that over the last 4 weeks too, which has been really nice.
0: Wins also to the D's, the Swans and the Crows. Three games on today to wrap up round 22. Melbourne Storm is back on the winners list. Storm with a thumping 42-20 win over the Sea Eagles.
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0: 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Right now it's 11 degrees and you're up to date on Bay 93.9.
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0: 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Now, Greedy Smith from Mental as Anything wrote that in about 30 minutes, but it wasn't released for 2 years because they were trying to get the mix exactly right. Talk about perfection. Hello, it is Guy with the music to have you feeling good on the weekend. Thank you to the crew at Rex Gorell Skoda, your surprising source of hybrid motoring. If you get the chance to go for a walk today, take the camera with you because the City of Greater Geelong has officially opened up entries for the annual calendar photography competition. You never know, your photo might be on a fridge around our amazing part of the world. David A. Stewart with a sexy sax song. No prizes for guessing what it is. We'll get to it in minutes. Bay 93.9.
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No matter what you're up to this morning, I'm hoping it's kicking back and relaxing, but you're probably organised, unlike me. You're doing meal prep and housework. Thank you so much for giving us a listen. I've got a little gig guide if you'd like to get out later on today and see some live music. I'll do that soon. But now, here's some brand new stuff from Alex Warren. Fever Dream. If you want to hear it more, let us know. 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

0: 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Phil Collins and Two Hearts playing music to have you feeling good. And if you'd like to see some live music, as always at my local, the Elephant and Castle, live Sunday bands performing from 3:30 this afternoon till about 6:30 tonight. Get there and dance up a storm. And also Beeves Bar, they've got some special performances from Luke Biskin and John Chandler. Some acoustic sets from 6 o'clock tonight. If you've got some live and local music happening in your neck of the woods, let us know all about it. Guy Sebastian and Lupe Fiasco shortly, and some Nick Kershaw out of the 80s. With more of the music to have you feeling good at bay.
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3: 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Some men are good. 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And some could win you tickets to an explosive night out. Every morning, Mill and Nick will describe a famous fella. Just name him and you'll see Boyz II Men, Salt and Pepper and Belle Biv DeVoe live at A Day on the Green. 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A Day on the Green, Mount Dunedin Estate, Saturday, November 28th. 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

0: 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And then Chisels coming your way after 11. Also hear from Bowie. And a song that was almost never released because of Stevie Wonder. 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
3: 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Bingle breakdown free, looking the goods on the Geelong Ring Road in both directions, same to the Surf Coast Highway, and smooth sailing to Melbourne on the Princes Pass, the airport, in through the Moffey Bypass and Point Cook Bend. A hassle-free merge onto the West Gate, which is moving nicely over the bridge into the Burnley Tunnel. 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That's the latest Bay 93.9 weekend and traffic for Geelong and the Surf Coast.
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5: 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Hi there, it's Nicole in the newsroom. The Geelong concussion saga is continuing to bubble away with the cat.
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5: 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Hi there, it's Nicole in the newsroom. The Geelong concussion saga is continuing.

0: to bring damaging winds, rain and potential flooding to some parts of the country. A severe weather warning issued for some central, northern and eastern Victorian districts. Geelong and the Surf Coast can expect wet weather through to next weekend. Protective services officers would be deployed to Victorian hospitals in an election pledge from the state opposition. Up to 70 PSOs would patrol seven hospitals to better protect staff. Jess Wilson to unveil the $24 million plan later today. A deal to de-escalate tension in the Middle East is close, according to negotiators in Oman. It says there have been positive talks with Iran over an agreement to secure shipping routes through the Strait of Hormuz. Our city has been named one of Victoria's top destinations for shopping local. Geelong in second on the inaugural Amex Shop Small Destination Index. We've come runner-up to South Melbourne. More than 4,000 Aussies asked what places they associate with great food, unique local businesses, and a strong sense of community.
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0: A pair of Ollies, the standouts for Geelong in the 67-point win over the Bombers at Canadian Park. Ollie Dempsey and Ollie Henry slamming through four goals each. Bombers coach Dean Solomon pretty flat after the game.
3: Really, really, really disappointing first half. Sound like a broken record, but the compliance piece that we were chasing in our game plan was not there.
0: Three games of footy this afternoon to wrap up around 22. First up, it's the Giants versus the Suns, then the Eagles take on the Pies, St Kilda and Carlton with the last match of the day at Docklands.
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0: Showers in a top of 13 today, rain and 15 tomorrow. Right now it's 11 degrees and you're up to date on Bay 93.9.
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0: Bay 93.9, Coolio and Gangster's Paradise, a song that was almost never released because Stevie Wonder had a sample in it. He signed off on it under a couple of conditions. No swearing in the song, and also he wanted 95% of the publishing royalties. So I'm glad Coolio agreed. Hello, it is Guy with the music to have you feeling good on the weekend. Thank you to the crew at Rex Grill Skoda, your surprising source of hybrid motoring. And hello to anyone that might be visiting us as part of the Drill Dance Victoria State Championships. They're on right now at the Leisure Time Sports Precinct in Noor Lane if you want to go and have a look. More of that music to have you feeling good. Tears for Fears next to Bay.
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Bay 93.9 from K-pop Demon Hunters. That is Golden, playing music to have you feeling good. Mill and Nick tomorrow morning are giving you the chance to meet some music royalty when they come to Geelong. If you like the sound of that, I've got all the info soon. Queen and Bohemian Rhapsody now at Bay. Is this-

0: Y 93.9, The Calling, and wherever you will go, part of the music to have you feeling good on the weekend. Possible showers today and possible showers tomorrow, continuing that way for the next couple of days. No sign of sun at this stage. If things change, we will let you know. Get excited. Bay 93.9's What A Man Gets Going tomorrow morning. Mill and Nick are going to give you the chance to rub shoulders with some R&B royalty at A Day on the Green. Guess who the Mighty Mighty Good Man is, and you will score a double pass to A Day on the Green. But not only that, you might be upgraded. You'll go into the draw to possibly meet and greet Salt and Pepper. A Day on the Green presenting R&B royalty Boys to Men with Salt and Pepper and Belle DeVoe at Mountain Interstate, Saturday, November 28. What A Man Gets Going tomorrow morning with Mill and Nick here at Bay 93.9.
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0: Bay 93.9. We'll bring you the latest in local news, sport and weather next. And then after midday, more of that music to have you feeling good on the weekends. He's currently a judge on The Voice Australia, Richard Marks and Hazard very soon. Plus, we'll get to Iron Cara and the 1986 hit that started it all for Noiseworks. 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
3: G'day there. No dramas around town. Clear, quite civil. Looking the goods in the Geelong Ring Road in both directions and same to the Surf Coast Highway. Smooth sailing to Melbourne on the Princes past the airport, in through the Mulpy Bypass and Point Cook Bend. No dramas emerging onto the West Gate, which for the most part is clear over the bridge into the tunnel. Freedom's ultimate sofa sale is on for a limited time. 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Hurry, sale ends Monday only at Freedom. That's the latest Bay 93.9 weekend traffic for Geelong and the Surf Coast.
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2: A shower two this afternoon, broadcasting on Wadawurrung Country. Hi there, it's Nicole in the newsroom. An investigation has been launched after a near miss this morning at Sydney Airport. Two passenger planes have come close to colliding. A Jetstar flight forced to slam on the brakes to avoid hitting a Qatar Airways jet. Geelong coach Chris Scott has responded to the concussion waiver scandal involving Jake Colajasny on the brakes to avoid hitting a Qatar Airways jet. Geelong coach Chris Scott has responded to the concussion waiver scandal involving

0: Again, bracing for heatwave conditions, it's set to swelter with possible highs of 36 degrees. The UK has already seen two record-breaking heatwaves in May and June. They've been linked to more than 2,000 deaths. And hooded plovers along the coast and across the Geelong region are starting their nesting season, starting this month and running through until March next year. They prefer to lay their eggs in open areas with little to no vegetation. It's a 28-day incubation period and another 35 days until they can fly.
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0: The Cats have climbed to sixth on the ladder with a crushing win over the Bombers. Geelong getting up by 67 points on a rainy night at Cadinia Park. Ollie Dempsey kicking four goals.
3: He's such a good licence, which is nice. And I'm really enjoying my time and being able to play as a natural forward on the wing. But, still get back defensively.
0: Ollie Henry also with four goals in the other games last night. The Swans by 97 points over Port, while the Crows beat the Tigers by 9. Melbourne Storm with a big win over the Sea Eagles in NRL, Storm winning 42-20.
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0: 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Right now it's 11 degrees and you're up to date on Bay 93.9.
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0: by 93.9, the song that started it all for Noiseworks, No Lies, from 86. Hello, it's Guy the Savo with the music to have you feeling good on the weekend. Thank you, Rex Gorill Skoda, your surprising source of hybrid motoring. Three games left today to wrap up round 22 in the AFL, the first getting underway in just under an hour's time. The Giants and the Suns, also the Eagles taking on the Pies, and tonight at 20 past 7, the Saints doing battle with the Blues at Marvel. Of course, we'll bring you the wrap-up of everything that's going on and have Zach Tui in on Thursday with your footy tips after 8 to talk all things footy. We'll get to something that was originally done by Bonnie Tyler but covered in the 90s by Nikki French, and also hear from the Pretenders soon at Bay 93.9.
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0: Bay 93.9, playing music to have you feeling good. Mill and Nick are joining you again tomorrow morning at 10 past 8. The guys need you for a snap poll. Can you skip ahead and watch episodes solo when you're watching a TV series together? That is a big no-no when it comes to my household. Sarah Grace also in with What You're Watching at 20 to 9. Nick the other day got a strange phone call.
1: What happens most days, I'll get the phone call and it's Mum.
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1: And she always wants something either extravagant or something I've never heard of before.
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1: And yesterday was no different. I was super confused what she said. She goes, Dale, I think I want a Polish sausage. What the hell, Mill, is a Polish sausage?
2: A sausage from Poland.
1: I went to Woolies Leopold, like mumbled, have you got any Polish sausage?
2: You can go to the deli and ask for Polish sausage without it being a code for you having a banana poking out of your shopping basket.
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0: Bay 93.9. It's been Guy the Savo. Thanks for hanging about. I will talk to you again tomorrow for a brand new Classic 9 at 9. Just a reminder, if you want to go and see some live music, 3.30 to 6.30 tonight, there'll be live bands at the Elephant and Castle. And at Beeves Bar tonight, Luke Biskin and John Chander will be performing acoustic sets from 6 o'clock. We'll get to the latest in Bay 93.9 local news soon. And then Nick is coming your way after 1. He's got The Weeknd on the way with Blinding Lights and the Beach Boys out of the 80s. 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
2: In Queenscliff, it's a little busy around the ferry terminal on Bellarine Highway and busy Hesse Street from Stoke Street to Hobson Street. In Ocean Grove, slow Tuckfield Street at Shell Road roundabout. The run-in from Melbourne is looking good. In Geelong, a little busy Packington Street at Aberdeen Street. 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Showers today heading for a top of 13. Right now it's 11 degrees. That's the latest Bay 93.9 weekend traffic and weather for Geelong and the Surf Coast.
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6: Showers this afternoon. Hi there, it's Nicole from the newsroom. A crew member has been injured in a near miss between two planes at Sydney Airport. A Jetstar flight and a Qatar Airlines aircraft were involved in the incident while taxiing on the runway. A Jetstar worker assessed by paramedics after the plane breaks suddenly to avoid a collision. The off-field dramas continue for the Geelong Football Club in the fallout of the concussion saga. The Cats board to meet tomorrow after being issued with a please explain from the AFL. CEO Steve Hocking telling Geelong Concussion Saga. The Cats board to meet tomorrow after being issued with a please explain from the AFL. CEO Steve Hocking telling

0: 70 PSOs at seven hospitals. A powerful cold front is sweeping through southern Australia. The Weather Bureau's Sarah Scully says it'll bring plenty of rain and damaging winds.
1: Victoria, the wet weather will continue through Monday. Same with Tasmania, continuing through Monday. And for eastern parts of New South Wales, it will gradually clear.
0: Geelong and the Surf Coast can expect wet weather right through until next weekend. Thousands of high school and uni students are planning to walk out of class on Thursday in opposition to the rise of Pauline Hanson's One Nation. And Typhoon Dolphin has lashed parts of Japan, injuring six people and cutting power to thousands of homes. The storm has now turned towards China and is expected to make landfall over the next 24 hours.
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0: The Suns have been dealt a blow ahead of today's clash with GWS. Defender Sam Collins is a late withdrawal after copping a knock to the ribs last week. In the other games today, the Eagles are at home to the Pies and the Saints take on the Blues at Docklands. The Cats have climbed to sixth on the ladder with a crushing win over the Bombers last night. John getting up by 67 points on a rainy night at Cadinia Park.
4: I thought, especially early, we were good. Conditions made it a little bit more of a simple game, but you know, with a few exceptions, maybe in the third quarter, I thought it was a strong performance and we were able to sort of continue the momentum that we feel we've built. But yeah, it was a positive day.
0: That's Cats coach Chris Scott there. And Pat Cummins is back to captain the Aussies for the top end clash with Bangladesh this week. He hasn't played Red Bull cricket in 7 months. The first test kicks off on Thursday.
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Rex Grell Skoda, your surprising source of hybrid motoring. Good afternoon, Nick with you. Hope you're having a fantastic Sunday. August 9 it is, for those of you playing at home. I've got you till about 6. We'll have a bit of fun. Low-key fun, you know. 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Here's Cyril, stumbling in, Bay 93.9.

0: Playing music to have you feeling good all weekend. Good afternoon. Nick with you. Love the air guitar, lead guitar work that you're just doing in the car then. I know you're doing it. You were driving along, slaying, and you look to your left and there someone was just going, have a look at this guy, he can really play. I hope you're having a ripping Sunday wherever you are. Whether you're heading home from junior sport or just polishing off a late lunch, or you're pretending Monday doesn't exist like me, welcome. It's good to have you on board this afternoon. I've always thought Sunday afternoons is when Geelong really slows down. It's great, isn't it? The Barwon's full of walkers. Eastern Beach is packed with people stretching their legs. Bit chilly, though. And cafes are still buzzing. It's a great time to be out and about on a lovely Sunday afternoon before we probably go to the supermarket to do a bit of meal prepping for the week and get into the week tomorrow. Now, in the next 10 minutes, Pat Benatar, Everything But The Girl, and up next, Gautier, featuring Kimbra, here on Bay 93.9.
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0: Yeah, loving this. 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

0: 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Traffic not too far away. And then, Jamiroquai. Nothing else for me to do but off the pole in Dynamite too, if you don't mind. 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Jeez, it's a real movie theme coming up, isn't it? No, there's not. There's just full-blown rock and roll, Midnight Oil. They are coming up next here on Bay.
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3: It is busy along Ryrie Street at Fenwick Street intersection in Geelong, and in East Geelong a little busy at Boundary Road and Bellarine Highway. The run-in from Melbourne is looking good. In Queenscliff, slow around the ferry terminal and Hesse Street from Stoke Street to Hobson Street. 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Showers today, top of 13, right now it's 12 degrees. That's the latest Bay 93.9. Weekend traffic and weather for Geelong and the Surf Coast.
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12: Showers this afternoon. Hi there, it's Nicole from the newsroom. A bit of drama at Sydney Airport this morning where two passenger planes have come close to colliding. A Jetstar flight to the Gold Coast had to slam on the brakes on the tarmac to avoid a Qatar Airways flight. At least one crew member on board the Jetstar flight has been treated by paramedics as an investigation gets underway. Geelong Mayor Stretch Contell is leaning on the state government to help improve safety on Pakington Street. He's written to request $50,000 to install CCTV cameras. It follows a spate of retail crime along the shopping strip. A man has died in a two-car collision at Wyndham Vale. The crash happened on Bolton Road yesterday. The other driver and their passenger uninjured in the smash. Protective services officers would be deployed to Victorian hospitals in an election pledge from the state opposition. Up to 70 PSOs would patrol seven hospitals to better protect staff. Jess Wilson to unveil the $24 million plan today. Police are hunting a gunman after a drive-by shooting in Melbourne's north. Several shots fired into a parked car at Woollett. Police say the three victims ran from the scene for help but weren't injured. More polling problems for Premier Ben Carroll. A new YouGov poll has indicated he's in danger of losing his own seat of Nidri at the upcoming state election. And thousands of people have been forced to flee their homes in Western Canada with a wildfire spreading rapidly. The Blue Ranger fire has doubled in size since it was first reported on Friday. The fire remains out of control.
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12: Four straight wins for the Cats, beating the Bombers by 67 points at Cardinia Park last night, Geelong with eight goal kickers, including Ollie Henry and Ollie Dempsey, who both booted four goals. Coach Chris Scott says multiple scorers is part of the modern game.
13: Modern defensive systems are too good for offensive systems that just rely on one or two players. And we've sort of seen that with the best teams in the comp. I think everyone wants it. Hey, get it is the difficult bit.
12: And the Crows survived a scare from the Tigers to keep their top four hopes alive, and five goals from Charlie Curnow helped the Swans to a 97-point win over Port Adelaide. And Melbourne Storm is back on the winners' list, Storm with a thumping 42-20 win over the Sea Eagles.
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0: when we say,
1: 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Thank you very much, thank you very, very, very much.
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The great scenes from Napoleon Dynamite. If you haven't seen it, goggle it, as my auntie Marianne would say. It's Bay 93.9 playing music to have you feeling good all weekend. All thanks to Rex Gorell Scooter, your surprising source of hybrid motoring. We go from 99, and what a time that was, to 1980. Freddie Mercury in the game. 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

0: The Cars on Bay 93.9, playing music to have you feeling good all of the weekends. Don't you worry about that. Hey, some exciting stuff coming up with Mill and I this week. What a man, did I hear you say? Oh, next week, we're going to give you the chance to rub shoulders with R&B royalty. At a day at the Green, Sunday, November 28th. Jeez, can you imagine it? All you got to do is call in to Mill and I from tomorrow morning and guess the mighty good man to score a double pass to the show. Plus, you'll go in the draw to be upgraded to an epic meet and greet package. Hello, how good is this? A Day on the Green presents R&B royalty. Boys to Men with Salt and Pepper, Mount Dunedin State. Saturday, November 28th. Now, just really lean into this. Oh, Salt and Pepper coming up? No, JoJo is. We'll do it next.
1: 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Feel good all day with music like this. And even this. Just another manic Monday. With Mill and Nick in the morning and feel good music all day, it's got to be Bay 93.9.
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0: 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It's Nick with you. Traffic not too far away, and then some delays.
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0: 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And not too far away.

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2: Princes Freeway looking good. Avalon to Werribee for the north end run to Melbourne if you're headed that way. Also seeing a clear ride north and south for the Geelong Ring Road. Lawn and Grey River, some traffic about both ways for the Great Ocean Road, but otherwise the Great Ocean Road looking fairly good both ways for now. Armstrong Creek, patchy traffic both ways for Bowen Heads Road. 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Dropping to 8 degrees overnight, rain on the way for tomorrow with a top of 15. Right now 12 degrees. That's the latest 93.9 weekend traffic and weather for Geelong and the Surf Coast.
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Bay 93.9, playing music to have you feeling good all weekend. Rick Scarrell Scooter, your surprising source of hybrid motoring. Good afternoon, Nick, with you. That's a Robert Palmer song then. As many moons ago, my old cover band and I returned to Bendigo to play a gig, and we went out for dinner with friends, and there was a guy singing Robert Palmer, Addicted to Love. And I, you know, it's one of those things that you can just never erase from your memory. I'll forever have it in my memory. Probably doesn't make sense now that I don't have Mill to talk to. In saying that, Mill and I will be back tomorrow morning, so make sure you tune in from 6 o'clock. All thanks to E&S, support the best house on the block. Maybe I'll unpack it with Mill tomorrow. Karaoke tunes, what's yours? We'll do it all tomorrow. Guy Sebastian now. He is definitely someone that can sing karaoke. Get it? Singer? Yeah, I might. Gotta turn this mic off, I think. Bay 93.9.

0: The Killers on Bay 93.9, playing music to have you feeling good all of the weekend. Now, I was just sort of having a look about what's on it. You know, Sunday afternoon, everything starts winding down. The markets are done and all that sort of stuff. And I was just thinking how lucky we are to be living down in this region. Everything's about half an hour away. So, like, let's go through it. Ocean Grove, bang. Bowen Heads, just around the corner over the bridge. Queenscliff. Torquay, Anglesey, the Great Ocean Road. Everything's about half an hour away. We're so lucky. And, of course, like, sometimes the destination doesn't even matter. It's just about getting out and about. And I love driving on the road. I hope you're having a lovely drive. You might be driving home from work as we speak. Hope you've had a fantastic day. In the next 10 minutes, Guns N' Roses. And up next, Kim Wilde here on Bay 93.9.
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11: 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This is-

Bay 93.9, playing music to have you feeling good on this Sunday afternoon. Hope you are ripping into it and having an absolute rip snorter. How many times do you say rip in 10 seconds, Nick? Johnny Farnham's coming up.

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3: Princes Freeway looking good. Avalon to Werribee for the northbound run to Melbourne if you're headed that way. Also seeing a clear run north and southbound for the Geelong Ring Road. Warren Ponds, busy as always for the run both ways. Colac Road past the shopping centre and some westbound traffic about nearby for Pioneer Road as well. At Bells Beach, seeing a good run both ways for Bells Beach Road. 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Dropping to 8 degrees overnight, rain on the way for tomorrow with a top of 15, right now 12 degrees. That's the latest Bay 93.9 weekend traffic and weather for Geelong and the Surf Coast.
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Pointer Sisters on Bay 93.9. Blame Music to have you feeling good on the weekend. Rex Carell, Skoda, your surprising source of hybrid motoring. Sunday afternoons, just start thinking about what am I going to have for dinner. And it's always about this time every Sunday that I really start getting in my own head about it. And now I'm really thinking about it hard to the point where I don't know what I'm saying on live radio. So that's good. While I think about food and while I've got you think about food, enjoy some Nickelback.

0: Duran, however you pronounce it. It's like if you're from Castlemaine or Castlemaine, you don't really should know. You don't really know. Bay 93.9. Nick with you, playing music to have you feeling good all weekend. Hey, Mill and I spoke about this week. If you've got kids, or just a big kid yourself like I am, but no good on the pushy anymore, the new Ocean Grove District Ride Centre has quickly become one of the Ballerine's best new community spaces. It's catering for everyone from beginners through to experienced riders. Has already become a real local favourite. It is going off. I haven't been down there yet, but I have seen videos of it on your social medias, and it is fantastic. Get down there, put on a stack hat, that orange one from the 80s, you know, that real nerdy sort of one that I'd kill for one of them right now, because they're cool. I reckon they're back, although I'll make a comeback at some stage. Anyway, if you haven't done it, you know, sun will start going down soon. Go and check it out. It looks pretty good to me. In the next 10, Glass Animals, and up next, Bon Jovi here on Bay 93.9.
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3: 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Some men are good. 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And some could win you tickets to an explosive night out. Every morning, Mill and Nick will describe a famous fella. Just name him and you'll see Boyz II Men, Salt and Pepper and Belle Biv DeVoe live at A Day on the Green. 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A Day on the Green, Mount Dunedin State, Saturday, November 28th. 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
3: Princess Freeway still looking good. Avalon to Werribee for the northbound run to Melbourne if you're headed that way. But some patchy southbound traffic about on the Geelong Ring Road for now, approaching the Hamilton Highway. Great Ocean Road, moving all both ways for its duration. Same story for Port Arlington Road. At Warren Ponds, busy as always for the run both ways, and Colac Road past the shopping centre. Make light work of the heavy loads in the all-new Navara. 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Weather dropping to 8 degrees overnight. Rain on the way for tomorrow with a top of 15. Right now it's 12 degrees. That's the latest Bay 93.9 weekend traffic and weather for Geelong and the Surf Coast.
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The Boss on Bay 93.9, playing music to have you feeling good on the weekend. Rex Carell Scooter, your surprising source of hybrid murdering. Happy early evening, Sunday evening. Hope you're getting ready for work tomorrow. I've got to do that, and I'm not even at home. I'm starting to think ahead. Dinner, get ready for work. All the hips. Hips with a T. Thank you, Dua Lipa. Here she is, Bay 93.9.

0: ABBA on Bay 93.9. Love that bit. That's just grow up, Nick. Playing music's have you feeling good on the weekend. Rex Grail Skoda, your surprising source of hybrid motoring. Now is the time, because I've only got about 20-odd minutes, 25-odd minutes to go, and I don't know what I'm going to have for dinner yet. I'm thinking maybe kebab on the way home. Something healthy. I'm actually going to have to go shopping. That's what I'm going to have to do on the way home. And not stop at the pub and have a steak and veg. Oh, I could do that, actually. Actually, yeah, I think I might.
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0: Bay 93.9, playing music to have you feeling good on the weekend. That is it for me. I'll be back tomorrow morning with my best friend, Mill. Mill and Nick in the morning return from 6 a.m. Sarah Grace with What You're Watching. Can't wait for that. And it's all thanks to ENS supporting the best house on the block. I will see you tomorrow.
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3: At Warren Pond, some patchy traffic remains for the run and Colac Road in the shopping centre both ways, and a bit of traffic about both ways of Pioneer Road as well. Prince's Freeway, still looking good. Avalon to Werribee for the northbound run to Melbourne if you're headed that way, and the Geelong Ring Road has also improved after earlier delays both ways. Newtown, some traffic about both ways as well. Shannon Avenue at the Hamilton Highway. KFC's new lunchtime box full range packs an unreasonable amount of chicken into mouth-watering $5, $10 and $15 boxes. Until 2 p.m, pick-up only, not everywhere, not forever, no swaps. Dropping to 8 degrees overnight, rain on the way for tomorrow with a top of 15, right now 11 degrees. That's the latest Bay 93.9 weekend traffic and weather for Geelong and the Surf Coast.
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0: And millions of people hang on his every word.
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2: Yeah. Some men are good. 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Every morning, Mill and Nick will describe a famous fella. 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A Day on the Green, Mount Dunedin Estate, Saturday, November 28th. 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
1: 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Enjoy it. 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
2: Welcome to Friday, Cats home game tomorrow. Weather-wise, I believe we're in for a few showers tomorrow.
3: We are, I think.
2: So make sure, and you will have already organised this, but you take your poncho. Ponchos are useless. Yeah. Can I just say that? I want to do an expose on ponchos. Get them from the $2 shop because you unpack it, it'll tear, the wind will whistle up, all your lap will get wet, your jeans will get wet, and then you have to try and take it off and dispose of it.
3: It's terrible. Get a Bunnings one. Get a thick one.
2: Yeah, get a thick one. A good thick one's always, that's the best motto for life for anything.
3: Get a thick one.
2: Get a thick one.
3: Whether it's your partner. Poncho.
2: Your poncho. The way you butter your bread, feel butter.
3: Thick. Get a
2: Actually, that's good. I'm launching my own party called the Poncho Party.
3: Yeah, good.
2: And you can see me on the bottom of the ballot when it comes to voting time.
3: I'll be voting.
2: And that will be my slogan, get a thick one. whether it comes to thick shakes or whatever.
3: Everything. Hey, update.
2: Yep.
3: Shower's 16 tomorrow.
2: Okay. Well, that's what's happening for the footy. But welcome to Friday. It's so good to have your company. It's been a bit of a long sort of... Has anyone else just felt it's been just a weird long week?
3: Has a bit going
2: hasn't
3: on.
2: It? Yeah. And what now, weekend, let's report in what's going on. We're catching up with the kids tomorrow.
3: Yes.
2: Our son and his fiancée in Melbourne. It's almost impossible to get everybody at a table now when your kids get over 30.
3: Yeah. I've read in books about that. Yeah.
2: Oh, man. And I thought I stayed in contact pretty well with my parents. I really did, but I mustn't have because they're just all over the joint.
3: Well, kids just end up growing up and sort of living their own life, I guess.
2: They do, and it's sad.
3: Moving on.
2: They don't move on, but I love the kids and the kids love us. But, yeah, so we're doing that tomorrow. And what are you doing? Shoot.
3: Tonight. Oh, we're going out to Pivot.
2: Yeah.
3: The Savo.
2: Yeah, that'll be good.
3: Tomorrow, going to the Cats, Essendon. I've been forced to go into the President's Lunch, like real arm up behind my back. You will go in there and you will enjoy it.
2: You said yes to that like the shot out of a gun, you little mutt.
3: And you know what? It's the first Essendon game this year I'm going to, so...
2: Well, there could be a turn-up. Look at the Kangaroos last night. Now, against my better wishes, I tipped the Bulldogs and I said to you, I reckon they're going to win that, and you went, nah. And it's not your fault because I should have listened to my... Instinctively, I could be on like, what's the most you could be on in tipping now? If you've got them all, 180 or something?
3: Something ridiculous.
2: 180. I could be up there with the best of them.
3: Yeah, you could be.
2: Instead, I'm like 32,000 out of 33,000.
3: Well, no, but the last few weeks you have listened, except for yesterday with the doggies, but you have listened and you have tipped wonderfully, including Carlton beating Brisbane last weekend.
2: Yes, thank you. Do you realise that Zach actually gave me a compliment about my tipping yesterday? And normally when I go, I tip 7, he goes, you? What?
3: Well,
2: fair.
3: You saw what happened to me. I fainted when he said that. I went down.
2: We hope you had a nice night last night. If you're going to the footy tomorrow, our advice to you is get a thick one if you're buying a poncho and go Catters. So I think it's a guaranteed win, is it not, tomorrow?
3: Yeah, absolutely.
2: Good way to start the weekend.
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1: Dante.
2: You know Dante?
1: He sounds like a guy that would wear a cape. All right.
2: Nah, Dante's real cool, just like this next segment. Real cool.

0: That's fantastic. Let's go with a disclaimer. All thanks to your sister, Tracy.
1: In full capitals, Tracy, don't you know it's wrong, underlined, to read other people's diaries because there's no lock on it. Ever heard of the saying, do unto others as you would have them do to you?
0: Can I, just so I feel empowered, next week, can I read that bit for you?
1: Yes, please. To, you know, absolutely. Yes. No, yes. I would love that.
0: It's me giving Trace a little whack.
1: Yeah, no, that'd be good. Hey, hey, I'd love that. Nah, I love my sissy. Morning, she won't be listening.
0: Honour, Trace.
1: April 9, so 1984. For my tiny little diary. Here we go. I'm in love with a guy called Lee. It's just unrequited.
0: One that got away.
1: Well, maybe. Dear diary, had art with Lee today. Ooh. He sat near me. I know he likes me. You should have seen a picture of Barbara Streisand I did. Really good. It's riveting stuff. I don't know what we were doing in art. Maybe we were digging out with little tools and, you know, we had some sort of, I don't know, maybe it was wood, I don't know.
0: It was the photo with the...
1: I don't know, and stop that right now. Immediately stop it. Let me go back to this. I am umpiring basketball this afternoon. It was a kids' league. Don't really know how, but Lee will be there.
0: What?
1: Mate, caught a few fouls. I don't know what I'm doing. Just wanted to be where he was. Lee will be there.
0: There, just spelt that.
1: Three U's, then G-H-H-H-H-H-H-H-H-H. Now, listen to this. I want a pair of Fabergé bubble gummers, which were jeans. They were the ribbed jeans with a zip in the ankle. Mum's making me do jobs for the money. And then, of course, but course is spelt C-O-R-S-E. Of course.
0: Of course.
1: You know, I normally call her a name when she does that. More soon, and then in capitals, I'm still in love.
0: Oh, Mel.
1: Is there any end to this love affair, this unrequited teenage love affair?
0: Oh, geez, I love little Mel.
1: I tell you what, it's interesting. I don't know if you've still got your diary or not, if you wrote in one, but it's so interesting seeing my handwriting and my thought process. I just loved any, like I just was in love all the time.
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0: 'cause I gotta have faith. I gotta have faith. Because I gotta have faith, faith, faith. I gotta have faith, faith, faith.
1: 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Here comes more on Bay 93.9. 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
2: Yesterday, Mill. Yeah, I don't know if you realise this or not, but we had an all-staff meeting yesterday.
3: Yeah,
2: and I had to dart off and I had to do a few things.
3: Yeah.
2: I had to go to the gym and I had to come back. We had a lunch yesterday. I had to tick off all these things and then I had to go to Melbourne. I had to tick off all these things before the lunch. Mm. And so, because I wanted to try and I'm trying to be disciplined and go to the gym. No matter what, I can if I can try and make everything work, I'm going.
3: I did realise because I was at the team meet sitting in it.
2: Mm.
3: Yep, so go on.
2: Well, I didn't really have the camera on very often. But the meeting started.
3: Yeah, but so you were doing it remotely
2: on the phone.
3: Yeah.
2: And you can turn your camera off.
3: Yes, so I saw that.
2: I had it off for a while, but whilst I had my camera off, I was pumping weights.
3: Oh, Nicholas. But that's not a bad thing. You were still listening and watching, weren't you?
2: Oh, yes. Yeah, yeah. I was looking intently. And
3: see, they have whoever's joining remotely up on a great big screen in the room where we have the meeting, and I noticed your camera's off, and I did look a few times and think to myself, what is he doing?
2: Well, then, yeah, I turned it on and I got in the car. And I was like, yeah, no, I've been in the car the whole time.
3: What else did you do? Just weights or anything else?
2: And then I went home because I was at the gym and I was running out of time. I put the phone down on the sink in the bathroom and I had a shower.
3: Oh.
2: What can't he do?
3: That is so weird.
2: I was in the news.
3: Oh, no.
2: Oh, you're all meeting. I was listening to every word.
3: I can't. I sat on the toot for a quick meeting once and then I got a text from somebody saying, I've been to your house. I know that fence and that tiny little window. Get off the toilet.
2: Off the
3: toilet. I'm not joking.
2: You have the phone up.
3: I did, but they could see the little window by me. Oh, Nick, that's you take the cake having a shower during a meeting.
2: Yeah, it's good, isn't it?
3: That is wild.
2: What an absolute talent.
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1: Millicent, yesterday, well, it happens most days. I'll get the phone call after lunch and it's mum that says, hi, Dal.
2: No, do the voice.
1: Hi, Dal. And she wants, you know, she always wants something. She wants me to visit her, which is fine. I go up. You know, I probably go up 6 days out of seven. Yep. Probably have a day off a week. Mm. And she always wants something either extravagant or something I've never heard of before.
2: Yeah.
1: And yesterday was no different. I was super confused what she said. She goes, Dal, I think I want a Polish sausage. What the hell, Mill, is a Polish sausage?
2: A sausage from Poland. No, sausage you can find in delis. It's a bit, I liken that to like a German bratwurst. It's a specialty sausage from a country.
1: Yeah, right.
2: And you chop it up and eat it. It's already cooked and you chop it up and you might have it with a dry biscuit, I suppose. I've never had Polish sausage.
1: I was going to say, yeah.
2: I've had bratwurst and salami and all that sort of stuff. Mm. But there'd be somewhere in Geelong you could get it, but it'd take a little bit of finding, I would imagine.
1: Yeah, I went to Woolies Leopold and said, went to the deli and sort of looked left and looked right, see if anyone was listening, and said, like mumbled, have you got any Polish sausage? Because, you know, you could, you know, I could be referring to a Polish man or, you know, but I wasn't.
2: We all know it's not jail talk for something. You can go to the deli and ask for Polish sausage without it being a code for you having a banana poking out of your chopping basket. Just calm down.
1: But she just went, nah, don't.
2: Like, you went, when I said go to a deli, I meant like a deli, like Geelong Fresh or a specialty deli, the deli at Woolies.
1: That's well.
2: We've got Straz, maybe.
1: Well, see, we're Straz operators.
2: Oh, I love Straz.
1: Ah, it's bloody great, isn't it?
2: Straz is good.
1: Anyway, that was what we're after yesterday.
2: If anyone can tell Nikki where to get Polish sausage for the future, and that should be on a T-shirt. The Polish sausage party coming to a voting booth near you.
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2: Now, Millicent, how are you feeling after yesterday? Toots?
3: Yeah, I'm feeling pretty good. You can toots me. You're allowed to toots me. You do it with love. Yesterday, I got a migraine. Mm. Very bad headache, and I had to go home straight after the show and lie down.
2: Do you usually get them?
3: No, I get about two a year, and I get in the left eye. It starts with like a cone and then the lights and everything. Yeah. So I got home, and Ferg and my son get a fair few migraines, so he was good. Closed all the blinds, put the mask on, get into bed, take the Panadol, stay dark until the lights go, blah, blah, blah. But after so I got into bed at sort of 9:15 and slept until after 11. Like I was pretty... That's
2: pretty big for you.
3: Yeah, it is big.
2: Yeah.
3: But then, wouldn't you know it, reintroduced to the sounds of the humble home of Mill and Ferg was the old bell on the phone. Now, remember when I had COVID last year, the year before, I got the old bell out. I'll give it another tingle.
2: Is Ferg going to come through at any stage? Oh, yes, Mill.
3: Yeah. He's probably heard it like a mountain dog with a barrel around his neck. Kilometres away now, he's on alert.
2: It's like Batman when the light goes up in the sky.
3: Ferg. It's exactly like that.
2: Yes.
3: Right? And it also sounds like a milk bar, which is why I think I like it.
2: It does, doesn't it? Do the milk thing.
3: Yeah. No fat, low fat.
2: That's a great ad.
3: It is a great ad. So, yesterday, once I came good, but he looked after me superbly. I couldn't fold him. He said, what do you need? Don't worry about it. I'll get lunch and dinner. Just take it easy. Have a rest. This will happen. And he was right. I got a headache. The rest of the day, my head felt silly and whatever.
2: Yeah.
3: But the bell. I was in bed and I had hooked my phone up to our Bose speaker out in the dining room. So full tilt from his office, he kept just hearing this about every 5 minutes. Han! Han! And then, what? This is after like the third time. I'm a bit thirsty. I just gave you water. I want something else. Do we have sugar-free lemonade that's a bit flat?
2: Please.
3: Nothing. I don't think so. So anyway, I just made the best of it. And he came down just leaning on the edge of the bed at one point. And goes, oh, you've come good, have you?
2: Yes.
3: Just using the bell over and over again. But it just got me to thinking, like, what your partner does. Because I do that to Ferg and it's quite annoying.
2: Yeah. You can identify what P155s him off.
3: Right. Mm. I just wonder if other people, what their partner does that annoys them. Mm. Do you know what I mean? I remember working with Dave Hughes years ago at Triple M in Sydney, and he told us on air that this girl split up with him because he dug the margarine out of the container the wrong way. He wasn't smooth enough. When he said it, I identified with it straight away. Oh, yeah, Ferg, he's a digger. Just smooth, smooth, smooth.
2: And that wasn't alarm bells for you back then with Ferg?
3: No. No, should have been. Should have been, actually, now that I cast my mind back.

0: He's handsome.
1: Who, me?
0: Powerful.
1: Me again.
0: And millions of people hang on his every word.
1: Yep, that's definitely me then.
0: No, and you're no longer eligible.
2: Yeah. Some men are good, some are mighty good, and some could win you tickets to one explosive night out. Every morning, Mill and Nick will describe a famous fella. Just name him, and you'll see Boys to Men, Salt and Pepper, and Belle Biv DeVoe live at A Day on the Green. 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A Day on the Green, Mount Dunedin Estate, Saturday, November 28th. 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
1: Well, round 22 is just about to get underway, and plenty of controversy in here this morning when I asked ChatGPT to do a tipping sheet and it stuffed up for the first time ever and I look like a buffoon. But anyway, we look past that. Good morning, Zach.
2: Good morning. Don't worry. I was looking at it going, geez, are the Cats playing the Swans this week? Because I'm watching the game and I'm like, that's not what I thought the fixture was.
3: No. You've done all your homework for the wrong one. How are you?
2: I'm good. How are you?
3: Yeah, we're good, thank you, mate. Now, today, taking the sticks out, what's going on? Are we hitting
2: a
3: ball?
2: I'm so excited. Yeah,
3: you're finally getting to golf.
2: Well, I'm heading out to Sands, and timing-wise, it works out perfect. I literally jump in the car and go straight down to the course. I'm playing by myself.
3: Oh.
2: My favourite person to hang out with. I can't wear. I hate people in general. I love you guys, and my kids are cool.
3: Your wife, don't forget the blonde one.
2: I live with is sick, and everyone else.
1: What do you guys talk about when you're out on playing golf?
3: That's a good
1: question.
2: I don't know, but it's way more negative than you think. There's a ton of positivity out there.
3: Have you worked out how many holes you're doing?
2: As in,
3: like the whole? Are you doing all of it?
2: Oh yeah. Yeah, yeah, and you get to whiz around by yourself. Oh, I'm keen. I'm excited.
3: Look at you go, mate. Have a great time.
1: One more on that. When you talk to yourself when you're out on the golf course, are you calling yourself Big Reg or
2: Big Reg?
1: Yeah, Big Reg.
2: Yeah, Big Reg. People's champ. You know, the Anaconda. All my usual nicknames.
3: Can you please video this with your new GoPro that you haven't used yet?
2: Yeah, I know. It's so bad. Although I do have, it's all golf related, but I might be doing some golf content over the next year.
1: I saw a bit pop up the other day.
2: Yeah, that was cool. The guys at Sands did that. Chopped it together well. But anyway, I'm very excited.
3: Good. Enjoy your golf today, mate. Don't get in a punch on with yourself, whatever you do. Let's go to Saturday afternoon. Nick has got himself into the President's Lunch to see the Bombers and the Cats.
4: First game of the year, but it's only because I'm going in the dining room. That's why.
3: Purely self-motivated, which we love. I mean, it's a bit pretty obvious what's going to happen here, but talk us through it, Zach.
2: It should be pretty obvious, yeah. Look, Geelong are going to win.
1: Yeah.
2: So it's in Geelong. Obviously, it's heavily in their favour. I don't know who Essendon have coming home at the end of the season.
1: Nah, it's a tough run.
2: Oh, is it?
1: Yeah, it's real tough.
2: Well, you can sometimes just fire one big shot before the finish because it's been a filthy season. Mm. Like, it's been a nasty season for the Bombers. They did beat someone a couple of weeks ago, so you know it's kind of
1: CWS.
2: In there.
1: CWS, yeah, not too bad.
2: Yeah, John can't beat. But look, yeah, obviously you'd expect the Cats to win this pretty heavily and they'd be just limping to the end line, the Bombers. They just want this season to be over, you'd imagine.
1: Absolutely. Do you think it's the sort of thing I should take like a bring herd back sign at the President's Lunch? Just hold it up in whilst where people are eating lunch?
2: You want them in, don't you?
1: We need to. Well, I think we have to now.
2: Just for vibes as much as anything.
3: Wear some Essendon gear into the lunch for a start. Oh. You turncoat.
2: A Velcro shirt like what strippers wear and pants. And if the unexpected happens, you can like rip it off on the table. I'm a double agent. Just rip it off.
3: I'm a double agent. Oh, beautiful. All right, mate. Are you working this one or are you going to be watching this one?
2: Yes, I am.
3: All right.
2: Yeah, I'm doing
3: this
2: one.
3: We'll see you do that. That'll be good. All right, quickly round the grounds, Nicky, for last week's scores. Who did what? What's the score? Where are we up to in the dip in?
1: Well, Mel, you're making a late charge. So you got 7 last week. Ooh. You're on 111.
3: Nice.
1: I got the lonesome 4 on 116 and Zachy Boy 6 and he's on 120.
3: Can we catch him?
2: What are we going to do if you win this?
3: You're going to
2: What was your tip last week, by the way? Tell everyone, you had one cracking tip.
3: I tipped Carlton. Carlton, yeah. I knew it and I stuck to it and it was instinct. I wasn't like, I'll just tip against them. I said, they're going to win this.
2: That's a cracking tip.
3: See, yeah. If I win, you guys, we're going out for dinner and you guys pay.
2: Yes, I think that's fair.
3: Yeah.
1: Well, I don't know why we get Zach in every week when you're doing tips on something. Come on, man.
3: I can't match his wit. All right. Hey, have a really good time at golf.
2: I will.
3: I want to see some video and we'll talk to you next week.
2: Excellent. Thanks, guys.
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0: 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Sunday night with Mel and Nick.
1: Yesterday I got a fantastic
2: voicemail.
3: Yes, you did.
2: From you?
3: Yes. I'll explain what happened. So I did something terrible and you did this to me once and I kept the voicemail and outed you. And I can see it and I know you're about to do the same thing, but I was going into the supermarket and I was busting for the toot.

0: and there was some beautiful young gentlemen set up with a card table, like out on Bunnings table, selling something, you know, sign up and you give us this every month and blah, blah, blah. And I really, they were just really feverish with everyone and I wasn't in the mood for it and I was in a hurry. So I pretend, I called you as I approached the table.
1: Now, I didn't answer.
0: No.
1: And I was tied up doing something.
0: I knew I knew you were in an appointment, which is why I rang you because I was able to then just, I thought I'll just talk to your voice message. So, well.
1: Once I got out of the chiropractor, I copped this.
2: Do you want to try, maybe try for Friday? Do you want to just ask her right now? Just go around and ask her if she can do Friday.
0: I'm walking past.
2: I don't know. 1 o'clock? 2 o'clock? Yeah. You know what? I just did the worst thing. I just did the Nick O'Reilly. I just walked past two guys standing out the front of Coles trying to sell stuff and I just didn't want to talk to them. Plus, I need to go to the toilet. The end.
1: Now,
2: shocking.
1: This is how I get out of it.
0: Yeah, that's how you get out of it. Mm. Can I tell you, there's one little extra bit to this, because this happens to, I reckon a lot of people do this.
1: Yeah.
0: Let us know if you do, but and you mightn't want to admit it, but I think most people sometimes you see footy players do it in the airport, they've always go, oh, I got their phone up, we're talking to someone. When I came out of the supermarket about 15 minutes later, they were just standing there and I walked straight past and they was just looking and sort of talking. And then I said to Ferg when I got home and I got offended because they didn't ask me if I wanted to join.
1: Oh, no.
0: I did.
1: No, but this is the thing.
0: They didn't ask me and I thought, I'm not good enough to ask now that I'm free.
1: No, it's good because you sort of set the tone when you do the pretend phone call. That's you setting the tone that, hey, you know that I'm not on the phone to someone. I know I'm not on the phone to someone. You know I'm not going to get whatever that subscription thing is. Then they don't ask you again. It's a real, like, flex,
0: I reckon. It doesn't always work that way. Mm. It doesn't. I went into Aldi once in Grovedale and I was on the phone on the way in and not on the phone and got stopped on the way out. No. Anyway, you can't win. These poor fellas, they can't win. They're just trying to raise money for something.
1: Yeah.
0: And I was a disgruntled shopper who needed the toot.
1: Commission-based too, though, so, you know, read between the lines.
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3: Our girl Delta is trending today, and that's not the name of our greyhound either. She's been over to close the Commonwealth Games. Good name for a greyhound, isn't
4: it? But it's all our girl Delta by a length.
3: Isn't it?
4: Yeah, it's great.
3: It's a good name.
4: Rolls off the tongue.
3: It does. So she closed the Commonwealth Games, and we had exclusive audio straight away. Here she is. And just end it there. The reason that people are kicking off, I know it was very smooth, is that they're saying it turned into a mini concert. So Delta did, I think this is a bit unfair, but Delta performed a 5-song mega mix.
4: Ah, that's good.
3: Including Born to Try, Sitting on Top of the World, Eclipse, Lost Without You and Wings.
4: Sort of bit of a medley sort of vibe, like 30 seconds of each song sort of
3: vibe. I think it was longer. It was a 5-song mega mix, hence the word mega. Right, but here you go. Here are all the old curmudgeons weighing in. It's so nice that Delta Goodrum has allowed the Commonwealth Games to crash her Glasgow concert. That's nasty. A bit obsessed with the closing ceremony of the Games, just becoming a Delta Goodrum concert. Here's another one. Why is Australian Delta Goodrum getting so much stage time when Australia gave up the Games? Come on, people. Delta's a good performer. She puts
4: She's
3: on a good
4: great
3: show.
4: Performer.
3: I'm here for it, but it's the Commonwealth Games closing ceremony, just a Delta Goodrum concert. The other thing is she teamed up with a Scottish singer and they did You're the Voice, and a few people commented on the fact that he wasn't as good as Farnsey. No one's as good as Farnsey.
4: It doesn't take a rocket
3: scientist. Leave it out.
4: It's funny, isn't it? Because it's sort of like we had it rubbed in our face that Scotland or Glasgow had the Commonwealth Games.
3: Yeah.
4: And just to top it off,
3: they
4: take Delta over there and it's Australian and
3: blah. Oh, look.
4: But why didn't they get those stupid bloody twins, those Scottish twins? What are they called?
3: Language.
4: Oh, you know.
3: Proclaimers.
4: Yeah, the Proclaimers.
3: They're on their way and they're walking 500 miles. They're in their Commonwealth Games. Well, you ask. Don't go, me.
4: That was a good gear.
3: You didn't even know what their names were. No, I think. that's a good question because what's his name? They were at the end of it too. What is it? Who was the closing ceremony? Don't laugh.
4: I'm not laughing.
3: There was another really famous Scottish band that closed the game.
4: Rod Stewart.
3: No.
4: Is he Scottish?
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2: Now, Jetstar and Nikki say they're overhauling their carry-on baggage rules from the 2nd of February next year. If you've ever flown with Jetstar and you've been in Sydney especially and you're in that line waiting for your flight and they come along and weigh everything, it's just such a dog act. It is, I'm sorry.
3: No, it is.
2: No, because you see people, you know, and I've got a raincoat, you know, a big parka tied around my waist with things out of my handbag in my pockets and I'm shoving things. And I always weigh, I don't fly Jetstar anymore just because
4: we've got a rule now, don't we?
2: Yeah, because, and unfortunately, and this is not to be rude to them, but their flights change without sort of notice a fair bit and you might get stuck. But also this luggage thing is the problem for me.
4: Yep.
2: So, but what they're doing is from February next year, the new policy, only one underseat bag, like a backpack or a handbag or a laptop bag, which suits me.
4: Yeah.
2: Seen my black handbag out there?
4: I have.
2: I'll put that under the seat any day of the week and that'll have everything included. Rollerblades in it.
4: And a body.
2: Maybe, if you're not careful. But they're scrapping their 7K carry-on weight limit and replacing it with a size-based system. So it's going up to 14Ks to match business class. Can I say something?
3: Good.
2: No, it's not good. Okay. We're not thinking ahead. If you do not get on that plane in time, everyone is going to be taking carry-on now. Mm. If you don't get on, you've got people, like you go to put your thing in the overhead locker and all of a sudden you're down the back. You've got to wait till everybody gets off the plane to go down the back and get your bag.
4: It's one of the worst things, isn't it?
2: It's terrible.
4: I always try and get on first.
2: Yeah.
4: Same. For this very reason.
2: Ferg thinks I'm a nerd because I line up the minute the thing's open.
4: All right, full Ferg. Your nerd wife is going to get off the plane first. You have fun going down the back. I'll see you in half an hour.
2: I want to defend him, but I also...
4: No, I was playing along with you.
2: No, but I think the thing is too, we fly Virgin, but we sort of fly that one. It's not the best one, but it's a bit dear and it's a few seats back. And so
4: Economy X.
2: Yeah, you can get on first. You've got a different coloured boarding pass.
4: Priority
2: boarding. I do that because I've been caught before having to, like, we were waiting and lading and having cups of coffee and then we were last in line.
4: Yeah.
2: And there was no room for our luggage and it was a nightmare.
4: When I flew from Bali to Darwin and Darwin back home on the last holidays.
2: Yeah.
4: It was Jetstar.
2: Oh, yeah.
4: Yeah, was it good?
2: Yeah.
4: Well, so you will remember.
2: Yes.
4: I was supposed to be home nice and early.
2: Right.
4: And I rocked up on air at 8 a.m.
2: That's right.
4: You know?
2: Look, nothing against them.
4: No.
2: But if you fly with them, make sure you get on first. You'll get 14Ks of luggage instead of 7 for your carry-on. Mm. But you just might not. I would suspect, because one of the air, you can call them hostesses anymore. What do you call them?
4: Hosties.
2: Flight attendants.
4: I'll say hosties.
2: Told me once that because of the carry, like you can take carry on, hardly anybody checks luggage under the plane anymore.
4: Yeah,
2: hardly anybody.
4: Really?
2: Most people who aren't going on big, big holidays just take carry on.
4: There's a few people I know that go to the States and fit everything into carry on.
2: I love them.
4: And
2: who
4: go
2: are
4: for
2: they?
4: A week.
2: Who? No, don't tell me on
4: it.
2: Unpack it. All right, well, listen, up, wheels up and let's go because if you fly Jetstar, you're going to love it.
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1: Now, I'm doing the Geelong Running Festival. 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But with all this training I'm doing, which, like, you know, I'm in the Pilates studio. I've turned into a bit of a tosser. I'm in the gym doing weights. I'm going to do my first run tomorrow, which I'm a little bit nervous about. But,
3: Let me come along beside you in the car with a bullhorn.
1: Yeah, can you? Yes, please.
4: Pick your knees up. Pick your knees up. Move out of the way with that pram, the Italian pram. Nick's running through. What are you doing? Don't smoke. Pick your knees up.
1: I can't have a durry while I'm doing it.
3: Not really.
1: Oh, okay.
3: So you've got your tote bag too, which is for Pilates. That's out there. I'm loving that, by the way. So what's happened? What's the latest thing?
1: Well, so now I'm trying to eat healthier.
3: Good
1: so
3: man.
1: I've quit. I've quit Uber Eats.
3: Good boy.
1: Because, you know, I was a big Uber Eats operator, Mel.
3: You broke my heart with Uber Eats many times, Nicholas.
1: I'm sorry. I'll never do it again.
3: Good boy.
1: But so now I'm doing this thing. I think it's pronounced meal prepping.
3: Oh!
1: So... On a Monday, I think you go to the supermarket.
3: You're one of those
1: buy
3: people.
1: Heaps of things.
3: Yeah.
1: And then you've got meals for the rest of a week or something.
3: Oh, like my giddy aunt. Good man.
1: A lot of people do it, but I'm just sort of new to this craze that they call meal prepping.
3: All right. Well,
1: it's French.
3: Barefoot idiots, please give us your meal prepping advice.
1: Well, okay. Well, so I've been doing chicken pesto pasta, right? And I love that. And I can just do it.
3: I can do it
1: my eyes closed.
3: It's no challenge.
1: No. And I thought, well, let's mix it up.
3: Yes.
1: So I got my sous chef, ChatGPT, involved last night at the supermarket.
3: Great.
1: We come up with a bit of a list.
3: All right. Let's have it.
1: So it's a chicken. So basically it's a chicken pasta.
3: Yeah.
1: Tomato base.
3: Lovely.
1: Like garlic and chili flakes and stuff like that. It's, Zucchini. Yeah. So weird things I'd never think to put in.
3: I'm going to out you here. You messaged me last night and said, who's paprika?
1: Yes.
3: I said, paprika's a spicy spice. I think it's dried capsicum dust.
1: Yeah, I didn't know what it was.
3: I think it's that. So go on. So what's happening?
1: Buy a kilo of chicken.
3: Yeah.
1: And it might seem like a lot at the time.
3: Thighs or breasts?
1: Breasts I got. I haven't cooked the thighs. I'm not confident enough to
3: yet.
1: Don't
3: worry about that.
1: So get a kilo of it. And it seems like a lot. And it's pretty exy, but by the time you divide how much each meal it is.
3: Saving money.
1: Like, it's about $11 a meal. Now, accept that recipes assume too much. So add a tablespoon of garlic.
3: What does that mean?
1: Right. A tablespoon. So I don't know
3: Three.
1: What the teaspoon and the tablespoon.
3: Tablespoon's just your dessert spoon usually.
1: What's that?
3: Well, the bigger spoon in the drawer that's not the little spoon.
1: Great. I've learned something.
3: Not the round one for soup, the other one.
1: And then the other thing was you have to undress the zucchini.
3: You just have to chop the ends off it. You just have to peel it. Don't peel it.
1: No, don't peel it.
3: What do you mean undress it?
1: Well, I peeled it. You don't have to.
3: No, the skin's fibre. I've never known anyone to peel a zucchini.
1: Okay, well, I didn't know.
3: Oh, well, maybe. Well, it's, anyway, it. Go on. What's next? Quick.
1: All right. And the last one is don't ask questions, which I didn't do. Just put it in, and that was paprika, because I had no idea what it was.
3: Yeah.
1: And
3: the big question is, and I think we need a drum roll for this, if you don't mind, how did it taste?
1: The paprika?
3: The whole dish.
1: And the chili flakes and the everything that was in it?
3: Mm.
1: I'm going to sound cocky. 10 out of 10. Oh, Bill, it was so good. And the good thing is, it was really hot. And I'm starting to love hot food, right?
3: Yeah.
1: And Sam, who I'm living with, she doesn't like hot food.
3: Oh, no one else can have it.
1: Pretty smart operator.
3: Can we wrap it up with this?
1: Yeah.
3: You sent me a voice note that I can't play because it has a few naughty words in it, which is pepper on your tongue.
1: Yes.
3: But I could hear you sweating. Your lips were smacking together like they were real plump from too much chili.
1: Look at it. It's like I've had a bit of Botox filler in it. Oh,
3: damn you.
1: I'm flying.
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1: Now, I'm very upset, Nicholas.
2: What's going on?
1: Well, I went down a rabbit hole yesterday. Is that the word? A rabbit hole?
2: I had this confusion the other day. I was saying rabbit warren.
1: No, it's not. It's a hole. I think it's a hole and not a warren. I went down it. You know when you click on something and then you go to something else and you go to something else and you end up. So I ended up in the top 10 best hot chocolates of all time. And I've got to tell you, I'm pretty miffed. I'm worried about where Milo came in.
2: Oh, no.
1: So the number one 8 out of 10 best hot chocolate was from Woolies, and it's called Panna. And it's about $7, I think. It's up on the top shelf. And then there's Lindt. They've got Lindt shavings, and that's just grated chocolate. So everyone was complaining, saying, yeah, it's got 8 out of 10, but I eat it out of the jar before I even put the hot milk in it. Mm. So that's a waste of money.
2: It's easy to do.
1: Well, it's dear. Mm. But Milo made it in, and I'm pretty annoyed about this because it's energy to burn chocolatey Milo. We all grew up with Mum saying don't take so many teaspoons from the tin. And I'll tell you a little story about what my sister and I used to do with the Milo tin in a minute while Mum was asleep. It came in at 4 out of 10 for the best chocolate drinks. Now, that's just un-Australian.
2: Well,
1: it's un-Australian. And they're saying, to be honest, it's not like the Milo. We used to have the big malty crumbs, you know, the maltiness. It's the chocolate seems to have dimmed a little. So we're just going to give it 4 out of 10.
2: I'm going to say something controversial.
1: Don't.
2: No, I agree.
1: You prefer Ovaltine. I will end our friendship now if that's your sentence.
2: That's like saying I like Promite. No, I do not like Ovaltine.
1: I like Promite over Vegemite. I do.
2: Over Vegemite.
1: If you're about to say your mother used to bring you up a drink of chocolate quick to the fence at school every recess, I will throttle you.
2: Nope. Chocolate Big M, baby girl.
1: Chocolate Big M.
2: Every time.
1: All right. Well, that's not controversial.
2: No.
1: That's actually pretty good. Well, didn't you drink Milo as a kid?
2: No, I did drink it, but it's not that good.
1: Shut your face.
2: I understand the 4
1: Who
2: out of 10.
1: Who are you?
2: Oh, Nick O'Reilly. Nice to meet you.
1: Get a wooden, not a wooden, a cardboard box and pack your desk up. Be quite honest, there's nothing on there. A coffee cup with two highlighters in it.
2: I think it's...
1: And a phone you don't use.
2: I've got a coffee cup out there. It's got the old breakfast toast with you on that there.
1: Just making a point. Now, don't get too comfortable. No, but I think it's really, I loved Milo, but when we were kids, we used to get the tin of Milo and hide in a cupboard together, Tracy and I, and a spoon and just eat it straight from the tin while Mum was asleep.
2: No milk, just that straight Milo.
1: And I'll tell you what, that is a hazard. It's like cappuccino dust.
2: I was going to say, would you choke?
1: Well, I wouldn't, but Tracy, because I was saying funny things.
2: Yeah, right.
1: She almost lost her a couple of times.
2: It was real touch and go there one day.
1: Kick the door open like Shania and give her a bit of sepia. I think, didn't everyone grow up just eating spoonfuls of Milo?
2: Judy, how are you having your Milo, Quaid?
3: With butter and fresh bread.
1: Give her a Milo Sanger, Nick. Wake up and do it.
2: I've never heard of such rubbish.
1: Jude, listen to this. Let's do this. I'm setting you the challenge today to have a Milo sandwich and video yourself eating it.
2: Mm.
1: I want a review tomorrow of the Milo Sanger, seeing as you think you're too good for Milo.
2: So butter and Milo and that's it.
1: And bread.
2: Oh, yeah.
1: So
3: butter, Milo, fresh bread, better than in milk. I hate milk. I can't drink milk from school when we used to have it in the little bottle sitting out for the whole day. And then we'd have to drink it.
1: Yeah, that's
3: it. So no milk for me. And quick as well. Quick on sandwiches, again, amazing.
1: What? Judy.
2: What is this world that you live in?
1: We don't know what's going on, but we love it.
2: All right, now, well, let's experiment later, Mil.
1: Yeah, all right. Yep. Hey, Jude, thanks for telling us that. Have a really great day.
3: Thank you.
1: See ya. Bye.
2: Thanks, Quinn.
1: There you go. See, people are still eating Milo.
2: It's
1: you little Milo snob.
2: What?
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0: date on a school night? 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
1: We're very open in here about what we do.
2: Yeah.
1: And, you know, I had to have some blood tests and do a wee test. And it's no big, you know, I don't want to go into it because people don't want to hear that sort of stuff. Yeah. But I'm, you know, an open book.
2: Yeah.
1: I mean, most of it's pictures. There's not much written in there. I'm honest.
2: Yeah, people say to me that you and I are very open and vulnerable sometimes.
1: Well, I'm about to be open.
2: Good.
1: Vulnerable but angry. So long story short, you get to a certain age and your hormones go all over the joint. So that's happening to me.
2: Yeah.
1: And I've been through all that, but it's just we're at it again.
2: I haven't noticed. I just want to say that.
1: You know what? I could extend my arm and hit you from here. He does the Pinocchio nose like he's lying. You're a good mate.
2: I love you.
1: So anyway, I love you too. I had to go yesterday and do some tests and have a blood test and blah, blah, blah. And the girl was lovely. But I've got to just do this thing that I've never heard of that my doctor wants. We've got to catch all the whittle for 24 hours. And I said, what? And he said, yes. And, right? So not
2: wild.
1: How to add insult to injury. I'm in there. So I've got to go out of the pathology in front of about 10 customers with the little cup with the yellow lid. That's enough. And you can never aim. The lid fell off it and rolled under the door in the bathroom. There's another lady and it was so embarrassing.
2: Did you think, pardon me, can you pass me that lid that may or may not have number one on it?
1: No. And then there wasn't enough. And I'm thinking, I'm empty. I'm not doing it again. Well, I was like, what do you want? It's not, they're just, no one can pee in those and get the whittle in there. No one.
2: I'm out.
1: I've had 16 litres of water and no breakfast. I'm ready to punch someone. Don't encourage me. Anyway, so we did all that. I take it to the poor receptionist in a little Ziploc bag thing. I go, here, it's warm. I said, I'm so sorry about this. She goes, that's right. She hands this little box over and I put it in. She doesn't have to touch it. But I've got to go back in. The girl in there goes, right now, you've got to do a 24-hour one. I said, what are you talking about? And she said, this is, she's got this 3-litre jug like it's got like a big container you'd put oil in your car with and it's empty. And I went, there is no way I can fill that. And she started, she goes, no. So to make it worse, they give you a little throwaway funnel and you've got to wee into something else, I think. There's nothing to put it in. There's no, so I don't want to have to ring her again because I've called her about 5 times about this and ask her if I have to. I don't think I have to wee in the funnel into the 3-litre thing. That's impossible. It's impossible. But here's the thing. She goes to me now, I want you to do that for 24 hours tomorrow, starting tomorrow. I said to her, if you think I am taking this 3-litre jug with a lid on it and carrying it from the toilets at my work back to my desk, one, where would I sit it? And two, full of wee, you are sadly mistaken.
2: So when do you think you're going
1: to
2: do it?
1: I'll have to do it on the weekend. She goes, oh, now I've got you penciled in to do this tomorrow and we've got to bring it straight back because we can't have it just sitting and we've got to test it.
2: What day are you going to do it?
1: I'll have to do it Saturday and then finish it off Sunday. I can't. I'm not bringing it in here.
2: We've got this new thing where we meet at a pub on Saturday afternoon, so you're going to have to bring it to there.
1: I'm not doing it.
2: Hey, rules are rules,
1: man. What do we drink? What one beer did I have on Saturday? Was it a Great Northern?
2: It was a Great Norman.
1: About the same colour. I'll just pour one of them in there.
2: That's not a bad idea.
1: Wait until the froth settles. There's no way. Listen, let's unpack this. Jamie wants to tell us something. Good morning, Jamie. What did you want to tell us?
3: I wanted to help you out, Mel, just to let you know.
1: Yes.
3: That. Because I used to do pathology.
1: Yeah.
3: So get yourself a clean ice cream container.
1: Right.
3: Put it in the bottom of the loo when you need to go to the toilet.
1: Oh.
3: And we're into that.
1: Oh, my God.
2: Jamie.
1: So what I'm hearing is, Mill, you've got to eat ice cream today until it's all gone. That's an excellent idea.
3: Yeah. So do that and then, you know, you pour it in through the funnel and then just give it a wash out and leave it in the toilet when you need to go again. But you need to keep it, I know this sounds gross.
1: In the fridge.
3: But yes, in the fridge. But also do it Sunday. Start it on Sunday and finish it Monday because you need to get it in, like, you know, you can't sort of keep it around.
1: Oh, yes, you can't leave it.
3: Yes.
1: All right. Jamie, that is such beautiful, wonderful, helpful advice. And the thing that's funny about that is that Ferg likes Sauvignon Blanc and I'm going to put it right next to his bottle of that in the fridge.
2: Savvy B. Savvy B or wee, Ferg?
1: Savvy P.
2: I'm not sure. Savvy P.
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1: Saturday, friend Amy was down with Huey. Nearly got full custody of him too. I'm still working on that in the background. But she come down Friday night, stayed down in OJ, and we had to go and watch our friend Danny, who has a lot of rules. We had to go and watch her play netball, but she's got a lot of rules to do anything with her. So for her, for you to go and watch Danny play netball, you've got to stick to her rules. You've got to be there early. You can't say much at the court because otherwise she'll give you a ban. Right? She'll ban you. Yeah. And to be honest, I was extremely elevated when I got to netball because I want to be banned because I don't want to go and watch her anymore. It's D grade. Well, the only thing I like watching
2: you... D grade's fine. I've played D grade.
1: Yeah, no, it's great, but it's not something you'd go every weekend to, right?
2: Yeah.
1: Anyway, she rang us up Saturday morning and said, don't be late. Don't be late.
2: What time was their game?
1: Oh, it was 10:30.
2: Right.
1: And so we looked up on maps, how long is it going to take us from Ocean Grove over to Torquay?
2: Yeah.
1: And anyway, so we realised we're going to be 10 minutes late.
2: Oh, no.
1: I was staying to the speed limit and we got over the Barwon Heads Bridge.
2: Yeah.
1: And we stop. I said to Amy, give us your phone. I'm going to take a photo of this street. Then we chucked it into AI.
2: ChatGPT. Yeah.
1: And said, create a three-car pile-up, right? This is the prompts we gave it.
2: Yeah.
1: With Victorian number plates on so it looks real. And
2: Nick, is terrible.
1: So then...
2: Current affairs getting involved.
1: Yeah, well, it might after this. So anyway, they did a fantastic job. That was unbelievable. I couldn't believe it. And we sent it to Danny on the group chat. So, hey, there's been a bit of a prang.
2: Nick, this is awful. You're so naughty.
1: It's been a bit of a prang. We're going to be about 10 minutes late.
2: I wonder if anybody else has ever done that.
1: Don't you know what happened?
2: What happened?
1: She bought it.
2: Oh.
1: Oh, what a win.
2: But I thought you wanted to be banned. This would have saved you.
1: Well, I had to look after Amy because Amy didn't want to start any. See, people are scared of Danny. Right? I was even speaking to her fiancé. He goes, no, don't do that. You can't do that. Here, you'll get banned. I go, Jordan, you got to remember.
2: I'm not
1: scared of Danny like you are.
2: Yeah.
1: Right?
2: No.
1: Anyway, but AI, I tell you what.
2: It pumps out some good photos when you need it too, doesn't it?
1: Absolutely.
2: Yeah.
1: It does. Have you been using AI to get you out of a bit of mischief here?
2: I hate to say this, but I think that you are the only bad boy in Geelong that's done that.
1: I'm a bad, bad boy, aren't
2: I? You are. Steve's on the phone. I think he's got a different name for AI. Steve, good morning. Have you used AI to get yourself out of a pickle?
3: By the artificial insemination, but I've been banned from netball.
2: Okay.
1: What have you been banned for, Steve?
3: Let's say it wasn't real nice and I abused the umpires.
2: Steve, we're better than that. Come on.
1: What grade are we talking here, Steve?
3: D grade.
1: Yeah.
3: D grade.
2: Why do all the problems happen in D grade?
1: Oh, so many problems. I identified a few.
3: I was short, that's why.
2: Steve.
1: So were you playing mixed netball, are you saying?
3: Yeah, mixed netball, yep.
1: Do you know what? And the thing with mixed netball is it is super competitive to the point I got touched up on the court once.
2: I'm not surprised. Yeah, I'm not surprised.
3: I did too. I was standing there and the girl was on me is really tall and she reached backwards and squeezed as hard as she could on something that you shouldn't be squeezing on and I called her a B-I-T-A. See? And I got kicked off. Like, what?
2: Hang on a minute. Are you saying she squeezed you?
3: Yep.
2: Oh, no. Who does that on a netball court?
1: Oh, no.
2: That's shocking.
3: Competitive people.
2: Yeah. Well, you know what? I thought you were on the sidelines and you got. But if you're playing, that's a bit of a touch-up right there.
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1: Well, you may not believe this, but the Commonwealth Games have closed. Ferg said to me last night, he goes, when are they over? Look, we did really well. We worked out earlier on in the show. Gina Dollars.
2: Yeah,
1: we didn't do the gold medal count, did we?
2: No, Auntie Gina. What's she up for?
1: Well, she is up for a huge $1.4 million.
2: Cop that, Gina.
1: She said she'd give $20,000 to any athlete that won a gold, and there's quite a swag of them.
2: There is, but I mean, I did make a play last week to be Gina's toy boy, and, well, that's $1.4 million that I could have in my pocket.
1: Well, you've just got to get training for the marathon and go and represent us at the Games.
2: Oh, that's not a bad idea. Well, I'm a bit over the hill now for that. But anyway.
1: Oh, hey. Whoa. No. Can I throw this into the mix?
2: Mm-hmm.
1: A 91-year-old ran a half marathon on the weekend.
2: Really?
1: It took him 3 hours. So if he can do it, Nikki, you can do it.
2: So I've got to beat 3 hours, aren't
1: you? You do have to beat 3 hours or I'm going to rip you endlessly.
2: Hey, did he smoke darts?
1: No, I don't know that he did, but he was 91. And I made a note of it in my phone. 91-year-old runs half marathon. So I just want to talk about the fact that the Games have closed. Delta Goodrum was singing at the closing of the Games earlier this morning in Scotland. Here she is. So good. She never disappoints, does she?
2: This is, I reckon that's her best song. Sitting on top of the world.
1: Do you reckon?
2: Gets you up and about.
1: Yeah, it does.
2: It's better than a first junk she released.
1: All right, we're not here, Molly Muldrum, to critique her. Just quickly, some of the things that they took over, because the last lot of Comm Games, everyone was saying the food was garbage.
2: Really?
1: The food was really. So at the Paris ones, far better than the Paris Olympics.
2: Hey, good.
1: Australian athletes say that Glasgow's catering has been far better. Paris athletes previously complained about not enough protein and carbs, eggs being rationed, raw or undercooked meat.
2: Jeez.
1: You have 10 minutes to go. It's like MasterChef. You're going home, your meat's uncooked. And some athletes reportedly finding worms in fish dishes.
2: Oh, that's nice. Well, hold on. Is that in France?
1: That's in France, not in Glasgow.
2: Well, maybe it's part of their cuisine.
1: But this time around, they said the food in Glasgow was absolutely fantastic. There was a lot of healthy options. Can I tell you about the snacks just quickly?
2: Play.
1: We shipped over 9 pallets of Aussie snacks for our athletes. Now, this is what you could be eating.
2: Right.
1: If you decide to represent Australia in marathon running.
2: Okay.
1: 5,000 Carmen's muesli bars. 4,000 chocolate Freddo frogs, caramellos, koalas and furry friends.
2: Not good for the hips, but yeah.
1: No, but they're athletes. 100 kilos of natural confectionery lollies. See, now that no one likes those better than Allen's. The Allen, get your party mix. Can't you see? There's two girls that won that running race standing on the blocks with lolly teeth in. Good luck. don't fall over.
2: The chompers weigh them down, or they weigh them forward and they run a quicker time because of the weight carry their face forward.
1: 48 jars of Vegemite. Oh, no.
2: Is that all? 48 jars?
1: No, that's a lot. You have one in the pantry for about 5 years of crust around the top of it. You never run out of it. And don't keep it in the fridge. There's no need for that.
2: No.
1: 1,200 Tim Tams. Doesn't seem like enough.
2: That's not enough.
1: And 832 packets of popcorn. Anyway, they're the snacks.
0: Look, up in the air. Is it a plane? No, it's feel-good music like this.

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3: Well, Australian AFL stars and cricket stars are trending after the weekend when Annie Knight, who is, now if you don't know this, she's an Australian OnlyFans content creator who primarily produces adult subscription content for people that pay.
4: Oh, I don't know about that.
3: Yeah, look at you touching your face. I do think you know about that, to be honest. But only, so she's an OnlyFans creator, right? And what she did on the weekend was she outed the fact that some of the footy players slide into her DMs. So, and that's when they message each other. It took me years to work that out, yeah. Slide into my DMs. I'm thinking, is it a pair of shoes? What's DMs everyone's sliding into?
4: Sliding all over the joint, I am.
3: All right, so she's screenshot some messages from Melbourne midfielder Clayton Oliver and also Bailey Smith as well. Come on, Bailey. I mean, we kind of, you know what we said the other day? Like. When I hear his name, it's like the principal, Mrs. Lambs, called me from the, you know, and I've got to go up to the school for Nick. Take a listen to Annie Knight, who is the content creator, the OnlyFans, talking about what she's found. So she must be sorry that she's taken screenshots and put the messages up. Here we go.
5: Sorry, boys. First up, we have Clayton Oliver. Clayton Oliver is a repeat offender. It's happened a few times now. I've met Clayton. He's a great guy.
3: Sorry, great
5: Clayton.
3: Guy.
5: Is another one from him.
3: I might add him there, though.
5: He tends to do this and then unsends. Mm-hmm. Here's one more from Clayton Oliver. And we have our man of the moment, Bailey Smith. He has slid in a few times. Also asked me about my friend Lily Phillips, but she's taken, so am I, Baz. Sorry. Now, finally, we're finishing off with a cricket player. We have Cooper Connolly.
4: Oh, you, Coop.
5: I don't really know who this is. Henry does.
6: Henry.
5: Sorry, Cooper, I guess. Good luck at the Ashes.
3: Good luck
5: and this is your reminder that I am engaged.
3: All right, so what I found bemusing about that is that she does all this stuff, and that's her job, but then holds up the big rock and says, hey, guys, stop sliding in, I'm engaged. I don't know that, I mean, Clayton Oliver made some reference to it at the end of the Melbourne game, I think, with some music and a bit of a dance routine.
4: Yeah, when GWS beat Port.
3: Yeah.
4: Annie, You OK, the Michael Jackson song.
3: Yeah. So that was that. But, oh, I don't know. I just, and Bailey's... Smith. He's just always in the news for this kind of stuff, isn't he? Can you just get yourself a girlfriend, Bailey?
4: But I just love how he's asking about her other friends as well. Oh, P.S. If you're not on, what about the other? Come on.
3: OnlyFans.
4: Now.
3: Yes.
4: You did so... whatever. That's boring, all that stuff. You're going to make a page.
3: Yeah, I'm going to make a page.
4: Oh, Jesus. It's red hot.
3: And it's going to be called Only Flans. And I'm going to bake flans with different kind of custard. And you can pay to see that happen. Here I am glazing some white sugar glaze to put on my fruit. Oh, this custard's French. Ooh la la. That's right. Mill's Only Flans page. My base is really crispy today. This custard's so thick. There, cop that. Only Flans is coming and it's only $1 a month.
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1: 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Chiropractor, Dr. Sophia, that's helping me get the rig happening. Got to lose a bit of weight. She wants me to go to Pilates. I've got to get in the gym. I've got to start. I've been walking a lot.
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2: 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Some men are good. 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Every morning, Mill and Nick will describe a famous fella. 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
1: At Coles in Belmont a couple of days ago, and I looked down and this lady's got a pram, but it's a different kind of stroller. It's not a kid's stroller. 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
2: 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Every morning, Mill and Nick will describe a famous fella. 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A Day on the Green, Mount Dunedin State, Saturday, November 28th. 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
2: 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Well, thanks, Bert. Was that one of them?
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2: 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Every morning, Mill and Nick will describe a famous fella. 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
1: 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The end.
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9: G'day there. No dramas around town at this stage of the morning. Clear and quiet as you'd expect, though it is a little wet, goes without saying, so just be mindful on some slippery roads. The Geelong Ring Road in good shape in both directions, same to the Surf Coast Highway, and sitting pretty to Melbourne on the Princes past the airport, in through the Moffey Bypass and Point Cook Bend. 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That's the latest Bay 93.9 traffic for Geelong and the Surf Coast.
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10: Hey there, it's Nicole taking a look at what's coming up in the news this morning. An emergency meeting of the Geelong board today in the fallout of the concussion waiver saga. A squad is thought to be responsible for a house fire on Yarra Street yesterday afternoon. A ground controller and a tug operator have been stood down after a near miss at Sydney Airport yesterday. Pauline Hanson has slipped a little in the preferred PM stakes, but Labor's primary vote is down. And the Reserve Bank heads into a board meeting today with interest rates high on the agenda. In sport, the Blues with a 44-point win over the Saints last night. The Saints losing to Zaire Wanganeed-Miller in the opening 10 minutes of the match. A win also to Carlton over St Kilda in the AFLW. And Bangladesh has been humbled in a tour match against a Cricket Australia 11, just days out from the first test in Darwin. Rain and a top of 15 today, and we'll have more news at 6.
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2: Pretty quiet start to our marvellous Monday morning on our roads. A little bit of traffic, Ryrie Street and Latrobe Terrace and Settlement Road in both directions. Other than that, very quiet indeed. Atrocious driving conditions. Please drive with caution. You will run into Melbourne along the Geelong Ring Road and the Princes Freeway is beautiful. No delays at the Maltby Bypass or the Point Cook Bend. Smooth sailing onto the Westgate Freeway and over the bridge into Melbourne. 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That's the latest Bay 93.9 traffic for Geelong and the Surf Coast.
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11: Rain and 15 today, broadcasting on Wattle-run country. Good morning, I'm Nicole in the newsroom. The board of the Geelong Football Club holds an emergency meeting today after being issued with a please explain by the AFL in the concussion scandal. Club CEO Steve Hocking has acknowledged missteps in drawing up the deal with Jake Colajasny. A ground controller and a tug operator have been stood down after a near miss at Sydney Airport yesterday. It's understood a Jetstar pilot had to slam on the brakes to avoid colliding with a Qatar Airlines plane as it was being towed on the tarmac.
12: We're not happy. No one wants to see our passengers disrupted in the way that they have been.
11: That's Federal Transport Minister Catherine King. At least one crew member was injured. Pauline Hanson has slipped a little in the preferred PM stakes. The latest news poll has Anthony Albanese on 46%, 15 points clear of the One Nation leader. Angus Taylor is further back on 22%. The hopes of home buyers are riding on a meeting of the Reserve Bank today. Analysts are predicted interest rates will be kept on hold after lower than expected inflation figures. We'll know for sure tomorrow. Lara MP Ella George wants to see every eligible local in her electorate claim the 20% rego rebate, with the state government extending the offer.
13: 3.6 million Victorians have already got 20% off their rego, and now we've extended applications to the 31st of August. You can apply through the Service Victoria website or app. It's fast, easy and secure.
11: The father of a Thai teenager has apologised for a mass shooting on the northwestern fringes of Bangkok. The 14-year-old boy shot dead 9 people in one of the worst mass shootings in Thailand in years. Police say he first killed his grandparents before opening fire on the school.
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11: Carlton with their 10th win from 12 games, beating St Kilda by 44 points at Docklands last night. The Blues now 2 games clear in 10th place and in wildcard contention. Josh Fraser again dodging the coaching question, instead focusing on the team.
14: My preference is to not make it about me if possible. And the reason I say that is it's a terrific night for our footy club. Our AFLW girls got a win tonight, and you know, you see the work that they put in consistently. And on field, it was another step forward for our playing group.
11: In the other games, Collingwood by 19 points over the Eagles, while the Suns scored a 2-point win over the Giants, and a win also to the Blues in the AFLW. Carlton beating St Kilda by 26 points in the first game of the night at Docklands. Bangladesh has been humbled in a tour match against a Cricket Australia 11. They were rolled for just 54 runs, days out from the first test in Darwin. South Australian paceman Campbell Thompson taking 8 for 25.
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11: Surf forecast to get up to 2 foot today with swells just under a metre this morning. More rain has been forecast also, could make it a little choppy. Low tide around 1:30 this afternoon and again tomorrow morning around 2 a.m. High tide just after 8:30 and again at 7:46 tonight.
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11: Rain and a top of 15 today, a shower or two and 15 tomorrow. Right now at Newtown, it's 12 degrees.
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16: Good morning. Welcome to Monday. It is 6 past 6. Mill with you. No Nikki today. I'll tell you where he is in just a minute. On the show today, we'll have Sarah Grace a little bit later. And in just a minute, I'm going to tell you how you can win the hottest tickets in town for the next day on the green. No rain. It'll be sunny by then. It's a wintry old morning, but it's lovely to have your company. Bay 93.9. Morning.
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0: Spice Girls on Bay 93.9. Welcome to Monday Morning Mill with you. No Nick this morning. He's got a sore throat. You know how he loves winter. I reckon it's gotten a hold of him. Hopefully he might be back tomorrow. But I'm here thanks to Ian S supporting the best house on the block. And welcome to Monday. I hope you had a good weekend. Was it only Ferg and I, or did you not even go outside yesterday? I went out once. At about 7 o'clock, I went to Coles in Belmont and had to do a quick grocery run, and it was bitter. The wind, it was freezing, and it's very wintry today, but hey, we're in the throes of winter. Not to worry. On the show today, we're going to start this. Mighty good man. We will play the audio of a very fine man after 8 this morning. If you can tell me who the audio is, you have your very own double invitation to a day on the green, November 28 at Mount Deneed. Salt and Pepper, Boys to Men, Belle Biv DeVoe, and you'll go into the draw for an upgrade to get reserved seating with a meet and greet package. So this is good. This is going to be absolutely great. I'll just play a man, a very fine man, after 8 this morning. I hope you can stick around for it. It's a cool 15 degrees we're heading for you today. It's Monday morning, Bay 93.9. Hello.
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3: Already a little bit of traffic for High Street approaching Port Arlington Road, southbound over in Drysdale. Plenty of traffic building already for Ryrie Street in the Geelong CBD. The same applies for Latrobe Terrace in both directions. Cinema Road also a little bit slow outbound throughout Belmont. You run into Melbourne, it's 1 hour and 8 minutes from Ryrie Street to Port Melbourne. The $10 Subway 6-inch meal. 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That's the latest Bay 93.9 traffic for Geelong and the Surf Coast.
4: Rain in 15 today. Hi there, I'm Nicole in the Bay newsroom. A squatter is thought responsible for a house fire on Yarra Street yesterday afternoon. Charges being laid over a dramatic car chase through the Geelong CBD last month. And Israel has rejected the latest US-backed peace plan for Gaza. Israeli Prime Minister Benjamin Netanyahu says his military will remain until Hamas is generally disarmed. And in sport, wins to the Magpies over the Eagles, the Suns over the Giants and the Blues with a 44-point win over the Saints at Docklands last night. Rain and a top of 15 today, a shower or two and 15 tomorrow.
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0: It is a quarter past six on Monday morning. Very soon we'll take a listen to what happened at our Pivot Back in Time. Big, beautiful fireplace win on Friday afternoon. But Nick's away. He did his first run on Friday for the Geelong Running Festival. Is that why he's not here? We'll find out next. You're at Bay.

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1: One of the best in excess. I love it. Bay 93.9. Welcome to Monday Morning Mill with you. It's 18 past six and Nick not here today. He's got a bit of a sore throat. Hopefully he'll be back tomorrow. And hopefully well enough. He did his first run on Friday. Might have shot himself in the foot. He's meal prepping. He's so happy though that the meal prep involves something that his flatmate can't eat. Take a listen.
2: With all this training I'm doing, which, like, you know, I'm in the Pilates studio. I've turned into a bit of a tosser. I'm in the gym doing weights. I'm going to do my first run tomorrow, which I'm a little bit nervous about. But
1: now, let me come along beside you in the car with a bullhorn.
2: Yeah, can you? Yes, please.
3: Pick your knees up. Pick your knees up. Move out of the way with that pram, the Italian pram. Nick's running through. What are you doing? Don't smoke. Pick your knees up.
2: I can't have a durry while I'm doing it.
1: Not really.
2: Oh,
1: so you've got your tote bag too, which was for Pilates. That's out there. I'm loving that, by the way. So what's happened? What's the latest thing?
2: Well, so now I'm trying to eat healthier. I've quit. I've quit Uber Eats.
1: Good boy.
2: Because, you know, I was a big Uber Eats operator, Mel.
1: You broke my heart with Uber Eats many times, Nicholas.
2: I'm sorry. I'll never do it again.
1: Good boy.
2: But so now I'm doing this thing. I think it's pronounced meal prepping.
1: Oh!
2: So on a Monday, I think you go to the supermarket.
1: You're one of those
2: buy
1: people.
2: Heaps of things.
1: Yeah.
2: And then you've got meals for the rest of a week or something.
1: Oh!
2: So on a Monday, I think you go to the supermarket.
1: You're one of those
2: buy
1: people.
2: Heaps of things.
1: Yeah.
2: And then you've got meals for the rest of a week.

0: Worry about that.
1: So get a kilo of it. And it seems like a lot, and it's pretty exy, but by the time you divide how much each meal it is...
2: saving money.
1: Well, it's about $11 a meal. And then the other thing was, you have to undress the zucchini.
2: You just have to chop the ends off it. You just have to peel it. Don't peel it.
1: No, don't peel it.
2: What do you mean undress it?
1: Well, I peeled it. You don't have to.
2: No, the skin's fibre. I've never known anyone to peel a zucchini.
1: Okay, well, I didn't know.
2: Oh, well, maybe it's... Well, anyway, go on. What's next? Quick.
1: All right. And the last one is don't ask questions, which I didn't do. Just put it in, and that was paprika, because I had no idea what it was.
2: Yeah. And the big question is, and I think we need a drum roll for this, if you don't mind. How did it taste?
1: The paprika?
2: The whole dish.
1: And the chili flakes and the everything that was in it?
2: Mm.
1: I'm going to sound cocky. 10 out of 10. Oh, Bill, it was so good.
0: And
1: the good thing is, it was really hot. And I'm starting to love hot food, right?
2: Yeah.
1: And Sam, who I'm living with, she doesn't like hot food.
2: Oh, no one else can have it.
1: You're very smart, operator.
2: Indeed, 21 past 6. Get well, Nikki. Hope the chilli and paprika are making you feel better. 12 degrees, Monday morning, Bay 93.9.

Mine slipped a little bit, my halo. 25 past 6, Bay 93.9. It's a rainy, wintry old Monday. Mill here, Nick away a little bit crook. Gunners in the newsroom next with your local news. A squatter, I think, are responsible for a fire in Geelong over the weekend. And in What's Trending, thanks to Rex Scorrell, in the next few minutes,

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3: Colac Road is a little bit stop-start in both directions through Warren Ponds. The same applies for Settlement Road through Belmont, Ryrie Street and Latrobe Terrace. See the usual morning traffic building. The Princes Highway quite stop-start through Corio in both directions as well. You run into Melbourne's okay. It's an hour and 11 minutes from Ryrie Street to Port Melbourne. 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That's the latest Bay 93.9 traffic for Geelong and the Surf Coast.
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0: Rain in 15 today. Good morning, I'm Nicole in the newsroom. A squatter is thought responsible for a house fire on Yarra Street yesterday afternoon. Emergency services were called to the boarded up property around 2:30. One person treated at the scene. Charges have been laid over a dramatic car chase through the Geelong CBD last month. A car allegedly rammed three times during the incident on Brougham Street on July 18. Five people have since been arrested with charges laid against two of the alleged offenders. A grisly discovery near Goulburn in southern New South Wales, where a body has been found in a suitcase. It's believed to be that of a woman, but no formal identification has been made by investigators. The TAC has released some disturbing data on driver behaviour. It's revealed 40% of motorists admit to speeding while using a mobile phone, a third also getting behind the wheel after drinking. Labor and One Nation are running neck and neck in the latest news poll. Both are locked in at 29% in the primary vote, but Anthony Albanese is preferred PM over Pauline Hanson. Despite mounting backlogs, Victorian court staff could be allowed to work from home. The Magistrates Court has established a working group to examine how it will manage Labor's work from home legislation, which kicks in September. Israel has rejected the latest US-backed peace plan for Gaza. A 15-point peace plan has been put forward by Donald Trump, but Israeli Prime Minister Benjamin Netanyahu says his military will remain in Gaza until Hamas is genuinely disarmed. And the new Spider-Man movie continues to dominate the box office. Spider-Man Brand New Day has scored the third biggest second weekend of all time with earnings of $145 million in the US. It's now pulled in $1.67 billion globally.
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0: The Magpies have locked in a top 10 finish with a 19-point win over the Eagles. Josh and Nick Dacos with a combined 74 possessions. The Suns snapped a 10-game losing streak with a 2-point win over the Giants, and the Blues with a 44-point win over the Saints at Docklands last night. St Kilda losing Nazaia Wanganeen-Miller with a hamstring injury early in the clash.
17: It's not ideal losing, really, your best player, really. So, but he's saying that in this business, you've got to overcome it and not let it derail you.
0: Coach Ross Lyon there. The Saints also lost Mason Wood to injury. Port's Darcy Byrne-Jones has copped a one-week suspension for a bump on the Swans' Errol Goulden. The power veteran cited for rough conduct, while Goulden was cleared of concussion. Meanwhile, the Demons' Keziah Pickett has been cited for staging.
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0: Rain in a top of 15 today, a shower or two and 15 tomorrow. Right now at Drysdale, it's 12 degrees.
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0: Good morning. Welcome to Monday. 26 to 7 mil here. Flying solo today. Nicky's got a bit of a scratchy throat. Hopefully he will be back tomorrow. And it's a rainy old Monday. You might have been like our family yesterday. We didn't go outside. Just didn't go outside. It was too cold and wet. So if you haven't got lunches ready, might be a bit of a lunch order day. Smile on the kids' faces this morning if that's the case. We're going to do what's trending next, thanks to Rex Gorrell. Whitney Houston And her sister Pat's been working with a company to honour her. We'll do that next year at Bay. Morning.

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3: Well, believe it or not, Barbie dolls are trending today. Mattel's website and socials have blown up with the news that they have released a Whitney Houston Barbie doll. Now, they've worked with Whitney Houston's sister, Pat Houston, and she says the family is absolutely overwhelmed and so grateful that they've decided to honour this legend and icon of the music industry. Now, they're online. They're selling for all sorts of prices. I've seen some over $200, just having a quick squeeze around this morning. But it is the Whitney Houston Barbie doll. They say, we're paying tribute to Whitney Houston, a generation-defining vocal powerhouse. And they're playing homage to this icon. She's in a beautiful pink dress, big perm, earrings with a microphone. So if you love your Barbie dolls, this might definitely be one for you. It's out now and it looks incredible. But as they're saying, don't expect these to last very long. I love this. The doll cannot stand alone, the doll stand included. Who's going to play with it? I don't think anyone's buying it to play with. Anyway, that is great news. She was a singing legend and she's now part of the Mattel family and she is a Barbie doll. So if you're a Barbie fan, I would jump onto that pronto. More What's Trending soon here at Bay.
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4: Colac Road is a little bit stop-start in both directions through Warren Ponds. The same applies for Settlement Road through Belmont, Ryrie Street and Latrobe Terrace. See the usual morning traffic building. The Princes Highway quite stop-start through Corio in both directions as well. You run into Melbourne's okay. It's an hour and 11 minutes from Ryrie Street to Port Melbourne. 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That's the latest Bay 93.9 traffic for Geelong and the Surf Coast.
5: Rain and 15 today. Hi there, I'm Nicole in the Bay Newsroom. The Geelong Football Club has a lot to discuss today in the fallout of the concussion waiver scandal. It's holding an emergency meeting. Two airport workers have been stood down after a near miss at Sydney Airport yesterday morning. And the number of bird flu cases continues to rise across the country. There are now 220 confirmed or presumed positive cases. And in sport, the Blues have boosted their wildcard chances with a 44-point win over the Saints last night at Docklands. Rain and a top of 15 today, a shower or two and 15 tomorrow.
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3: It is a quarter to seven. Mill with you this morning. No Nick, sadly. Get well, Nick. He's got a bit of a sore throat. We gave away that beautiful Renai fireplace on Friday afternoon. I'll tell you about it next.

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1: Well, we wrapped it up on Friday afternoon. A huge crowd came and celebrated the 150th birthday of Pivot, our six generations business. The family's been doing it for six generations. Tammy and Greg and Maddie put on a beautiful party. Even Mole the dog, I think she had about five party pies. Naughty Mole. People were feeding her. But the winner was Bill and Sue from Teesdale. It was absolutely fantastic. Take a listen to how the final ball was drawn out of our time machine.
4: Ball number 20.
5: No, sorry.
6: You know, what about the man cave? How
4: exciting
6: is it to get it in the man cave?
4: Oh, it's going to be great. You
5: better let your wife know.
4: What's Bill, tell us this. What does this beautiful Renai fireplace and cabinet mean to you guys?
5: Oh, it's going to be awesome. We've got a beautiful games room and it'll be front and centre.
4: Excellent. Yeah, well done. It's so exciting. It what do you want to?
1: Do you know what was really great about that? Bill has never won anything, neither has Sue. He did tell us he would be laying in front of it on a bearskin rug, which his wife was absolutely mortified about. It is Monday morning. Congratulations. That was Pivot Back in Time. More chances for you to win after eight this morning. Tickets to A Day on the Green. Stay listening. It's Bay 93.9. Mill with you. Hello.

0: Feeling a bit out of touch for a Monday. We've got you. It's very rainy. It feels like Monday. Mill here, Bay 93.9. We do it all thanks to E&S, supporting the best house on the block. It is 8 to 7, and as I said to you, Nick is away today. Nicole Gunn has your news next. An emergency meeting of the Geelong board of the Cats in a fallout over the concussion waiver saga. But what a win. The greatest team of all. Saturday, we went up to Williamstown and had lunch with our kids, our son Nick and his beautiful fiancée Jess. It's so, you know, when the kids get a bit older, isn't it so hard? I'm going to sound old here, but it's really hard to get everybody together. So we got together in Williamstown. We had a beautiful lunch and we were driving back through Geelong along La Trobe Terrace just before the bounce, the first bounce, or, you know, they throw it in the air now, just after four. And I just said to Ferg, I love coming from everywhere because people park and walk for miles, but sea of blue and white, in they go, little kids looking excited with their beanies on. It was always, I think, poor Essendon, it was always going to be a lay-down mazair, but what a great game. Hope the rain held off for you if you were sitting in the crowd in your raincoat or your poncho. A great home game for the Cats. Nicole Gunn has your news next. Let's check your traffic.
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3: Plenty of traffic building throughout the Geelong CBD. Colac Road quite slow in both directions through Warn Ponds. Settlement Road struggling a little bit as well in both directions through Belmont. You run into Melbourne is an hour and 16 minutes from Ryrie Street to Port Melbourne. 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
0: Rain in 15 today. Good morning, I'm Nicole in the newsroom. Geelong Football Club has a lot to discuss today in the fallout of the concussion waiver scandal. The board is holding an emergency meeting after being issued with a please explain by the AFL. The club expected to report back midweek. Cats legend Jimmy Bartel has labelled the concussion waiver scandal a gross incompetence or a deceitful act. One person has been treated after a house fire on Yarra Street yesterday. A squatter believed to have started the fire inside the boarded up home. No other injuries were reported. Two airport workers have been stood down after a near miss at Sydney Airport. A Jetstar pilot was forced to slam on the brakes to miss a Qatar Airlines aircraft which was being towed on the tarmac.
14: We look at training, we look at qualifications, but equally we look at a number of people who were involved, whether they were in the aircraft themselves, in the tug that was towing the Qatar aircraft, or up in the tower.
0: That's Angus Mitchell from the Australian Transport and Safety Bureau. The number of bird flu cases continues to rise across the country. There are now 220 confirmed or presumed positive cases of the H5 strain. A growing number of Victorians are seeing a GP without taking a hit to the hip pocket. 85.7% of doctor appointments were bulk billed in the June quarter. And the star of the 80s cult classic, The Highlander, is recovering in hospital after collapsing at a fan convention. 69-year-old Christopher Lambert was at a meet and greet in the States when he fell ill. His reps say he's perfectly okay.
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0: The Blues boosted their wildcard chances with a 44-point win over the Saints. Carlton led at every break with eight players booting goals, including three to Harry Mackay. Coach Josh Fraser calling it a whole-team effort.
15: We're coming up against quality opposition, and you do week in and week out. This competition's hard to win in. So you've got to be good enough and prepared enough to take things away from other teams, and then you've got to be good enough and prepared enough to play your style of football. And I think that's the space that we've grown in.
0: And in AFLW, the Blues with a 26-point win over the Saints. And a blow for the Saints from last night's game with a potential season-ending injury to Nazir Wanganeed-Millerer. He came off the ground after just 8 minutes after suffering a hamstring injury. And wins also yesterday to the Pies and the Suns. The Cats' Jack Martin could be in hot water, cited for making contact with an umpire. It's the fourth such charge for Geelong, one short of the threshold for a sizeable fine.
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0: Surf forecast to get up to 2 foot today with swells just under a metre this morning. More rain has been forecast also, could make it a little choppy. Low tide around 1:30 this afternoon and again tomorrow morning around 2 a.m. High tide just after 8:30 and again at 7:46 tonight.
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0: Rain in a top of 15 today, a shower 2 and 15 tomorrow. Right now at Manifold Heights, it's 12 degrees.
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0: Welcome to Monday morning, 7:04. Hello, Mil here. No, Nicky today's got a bit of a scratchy throat. Fingers crossed he might be back tomorrow. But we have got an excellent show for you this morning. In just a minute, we'll recap a chat with Salt from Salt and Pepper. And you know, this morning and every day this week when we play the audio of a very famous man in What a Man, you could win yourself a double invitation to a day on the green to see Boys to Men, Salt and Pepper. The list goes on and on. November 28th. So we'll do that a little bit later. And Sarah Grace will pop in if you've got some time off. What a great day to snuggle under a rug later on and watch something good. Welcome to Monday, 12 degrees, Bay 93.9.

0: to E&S supporting the best house on the block. Mill with you. Welcome to Monday. We're very excited because November 28th, it's a day on the green. You can get your tickets at Ticketmaster or you can win them a little bit later with us. Boys to Men, Salt and Pepper, Bill, Biv, DeVoe. We're going to do What a Man. We caught up with Salt from Salt and Pepper. She was absolutely amazing. I started by asking her how her and Pepper met.
1: Well, me and Pep met at school, our first year in college, and neither one of us went to class every day. We were playing spades together in the lunchroom. Thank God for Salt and Pepper because, man, we did not belong in school. But stay in school, kids. Yeah. Don't listen to me. It panned out for me. It might not pan out for you.
2: Honey, Salt spoken.
1: Yeah, and we also worked at Sears Roebuck together after school. We were telephone solicitors, and Martin Lawrence worked there, Kid and Play worked there, and Salt and Pepper worked there. Okay. We all had a dream that we all made come true. So it was like something in the water at Sears. I don't know. Mm. So we were all just great friends, and you know, we supported each other as we were coming up, and everybody did what they set out to do. It was kind of crazy, actually.
2: Hmm. So, going back to telephone solicitor.
0: Yeah.
2: So, yes. Is what you're saying, Salt, if I get into strife while you guys are touring, you could represent me on the Monday morning after the show?
1: Yeah, for sure. I still remember a little bit of my speech. I mean, maintenance agreements, for the most part, are bogus. I don't get them.
0: Give us the bit of the speech you can remember. Tell us the bit of the speech.
1: This is Cheryl James. I'm calling about your 1969 washing machine. And we wanted to know if you wanted to change the belt because it's probably not going to be working much longer. And we have a deal for such and such amount of money for this stupidness that you don't need and you shouldn't buy, actually, is what I really wanted to say.
0: You still got it, baby.
2: See you in court.
0: You still got it.
2: See you in court.
0: We are talking to Salt from Salt and Pepper, and it's just such a pleasure and such a buzz. They're coming on the 28th of November. Get your tickets at Ticketmaster. Hip hop, it's a real culture, isn't it, Salt? And it's a way of life. It's a very big urban feeling. You mentioned it before, and you girls are so beautiful about this, being proud of where you come from, but keeping your feet on the ground. Are your family still back in the neighbourhood that you grew up in? And this is a rhetorical question, but I bet they're just so proud of you too.
1: Yeah, we're not in the same neighborhood. They're very proud of us. My son just came out and hung out with me in New York. We did Macy's 4th of July celebration, which was a really big deal. So we don't live in the same neighborhood. But funny story, you know, I used to tell my son, I grew up in Brooklyn, right, in the Bushwick section of Brooklyn. And I used to tell him how rough it was and how I had to fight my way through the hood, you know. So at the scene too, he started hanging out in Bushwick, Brooklyn. And one day he came home and he was like, I thought you grew up in the hood. I'm like, I did. So Brooklyn, this part of Brooklyn is gentrified now.
2: It'd be one of the coolest places in the world, wouldn't it?
0: So funny.
1: He said, you didn't grow up in the hood, man. There's restaurants and everything around there. I'm like, wasn't like that back in the day, bro.
2: Nah, I'm on word. So let's have a look forward to Mount Dunedin. We're so excited. Your back catalogue is unbelievable. Let's talk about sex. We've spoken about this. What a Man. Shoop. What's the one song that really gets the crowd going when you guys are on tour?
1: Oh, wow. Shoop, for sure. Yeah. I mean, Push It is a given. Like, you know, we don't even need to. People give us Push It stories. Like, I've heard so many Push It stories. They were trying to breed sharks at an aquarium through music therapy, and they started having sex to Push It and make some babies.
0: Hey.
1: And this is a true story. Yeah. This actually happened, which is insane. And then Shoop to me is like the sing-along. I think it was like the number one karaoke song for a certain amount of time. The ladies love to sing along to Shoop. So I would say those two songs get them up.
2: I love watching.
0: There is Salt from Salt and Pepper. She was so cool. We will do What a Man at about 8:20 this morning. If you would love a double invitation to see Boyz II Men, Salt and Pepper, Belle, Biv, DeVoe, R&B royalty, We will play a game at about 20 past eight, giving you the chance to win a double. It's 13 past seven with Mel. Good morning.
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5: The Princes Highway continues to be quite stop-start in both directions through Corio and Norlane. Thompson Road, quite stop-start in both directions through Norlane and Bell Park. Plenty of traffic building throughout the Geelong CBD. Breakwater Road, quite slow in both directions through Belmont. Your run into Melbourne is unfortunately an hour and 17 minutes from Ryrie Street to Port Melbourne. 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That's the latest Bay 93.9 traffic for Geelong and the Surf Coast.
6: Rain and 15 today. Hi there, I'm Nicole in the Bay Newsroom. Local poultry farmers are being urged to take action to protect their birds from avian flu. A body has been found in a suitcase near Goulburn in southern New South Wales. The body has yet to be identified, but police say it's believed to be that of a woman. And Israel has rejected US President Donald Trump's 15-point peace plan for Gaza. Prime Minister Benjamin Netanyahu has declared his forces won't withdraw until Hamas fully disarms. And in sport, the Saints are counting the cost of injuries in last night's 44-point loss to the Blues at Docklands. Rain and a top of 15 today, a shower or two and 15 tomorrow.
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0: It is 17 past seven. We had something very special for dinner last night at our place. I'll tell you why it was so funny in just a sec here at Bay. Oh.

Sabrina Carpenter on Bay 93.9. August 10, Monday, heading for 15 degrees today. It's a pretty rainy, old, wintry Monday, isn't it? Ferg and I had something really yummy and warm last night for dinner, a green chicken curry, which I love making. Problem was, it was on at the same time as the Mighty Pies. So I made the green chicken curry, and the Rice King was in charge of the rice. Mighty Pies. So I made the green chicken curry, and the Rice King was in charge of the

0: Bay 93.9. All thanks to E&S, supporting the best house on the block. Mill here, travelling solo this morning. Get well soon, Nikki. Hope your sore throat is getting better. Nicole Gunn has your news for you in just a minute. Who has slipped a little in the preferred Prime Minister stakes? She's got all of that and plus an emergency meeting of the Cats Geelong board in the fallout of the concussion waiver saga. All of that next for you here at Bay 93.9.
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3: Plenty of traffic throughout the Geelong CBD. Rivalry Street and Latrobe Terrace very busy indeed. Shannon Avenue starting to see plenty of traffic action as well in both directions from Autumn to Fraser Street. Melbourne Road slowing in both directions as well. Thompson Road a little bit busy in Bell Park in both directions. The intersection of St. George's Road and the Princes Highway heavily congested over in Corio. What's for lunch? 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That's the latest Bay 93.9 traffic for Geelong and the Surf Coast.
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15: Rain and 15 today. Good morning, I'm Nicole in the newsroom. The board of the Geelong Football Club meets this morning to address the concussion waiver scandal. The AFL slapped the club with a please explain after Cats CEO Steve Hocking described the waiver signed by Jake Colajasny as a misstep. The club expected to report back to the league midweek. Local poultry farmers have been urged to take action to protect their birds. A temporary housing requirement has been announced because of bird flu. For an initial 14 days, poultry owners with 50 or more birds must house them to reduce contact with wild birds. That requirement in place for Geelong, Golden Plains and Surf Coast LGAs. A body has been found in a suitcase near Goulburn in southern New South Wales. The body has yet to be identified, but police say it's believed to be that of a woman. Victorians being urged to have their say on a proposed redevelopment of the MCG. Public submissions on a stadium revamp are part of a business case study. We're being asked what we love and loathe about the G. Parents are increasingly fed up with screen time in our classrooms. Thousands have signed a petition calling for digital technology to be banned at primary school. They also want computer usage scaled back in secondary schools. Israel has rejected Donald Trump's 15-point 10-point peace plan for Gaza. Prime Minister Benjamin Netanyahu has declared his forces will not withdraw from the region until Hamas fully disarms. He insists Hamas must lay down all of its weaponry before he agrees to a withdrawal. And The Odyssey has become Christopher Nolan's highest-grossing movie. It's outperformed 2012's The Dark Knight Rises with total earnings of $1.1 billion. The Odyssey is currently the second biggest movie of the year behind Spider-Man Brand New Day.
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15: The Saints are counting the cost of injuries in last night's 44-point loss to the Blues at Docklands. Nazaia Wanganeen-Millara went down with a hamstring in the first 8 minutes of the game. Coach Ross Lyons says the injury really hurt them.
16: Probably even before he went off, there were some signs we weren't liking. But, yeah, so it didn't help. Obviously, when it's Naz, it's sort of an arrow through the heart in a sense.
15: Mason Wood also came off the ground with a left calf injury, while Liam Ryan, Tom DeConing and Cal Wilkie spent time on the bench. In the other games, the Suns with a 2-point win over the Giants, while the Pies scored a 19-point victory over the Eagles. Collingwood coach Craig McRae says their young players really stood up.
17: It's a big win. It's the youngest team we've picked in the last, I think 2 to 3 years, and shows us some depth at guys that really want to play for the jumper and for our fans.
14: Not in the car? 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
15: Rain and a top of 15 today, a shower or two and 15 tomorrow. Right now in Geelong South, it's 11 degrees.
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19: Morning. Welcome to Monday. She's a slippery, wet old one. Mill with you, Nick away today. It is 27 to 8. When I was driving in this morning at about 4:30, and there'd been lots of puddles. You don't see them on the road. And when you're in a little car and it whooshes up the side, I tell you what, I did say a few words. It was pepper on my tongue on the way to work this morning. Hope you stay nice and dry. Still to come for you, Sarah Grace, a little bit later on in the show. She'll have some excellent things for you to watch on the telly, especially if you've got some time off this week. Perfect for snuggling under the rug. And we'll do What a Man. Your chance to get 2 tickets to A Day on the Green, November 28. Boys to Men, Salt and Pepper, Bill DeVoe. It's going to be great. Right, next, trending. Thanks to Rex Gorrell. Somebody's tried to sell something after Taylor Swift's wedding. They're a guest. Naughty, naughty. I'll tell you next debate.

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3: Travis and Taylor are trending today. A month, after their big wedding at Madison Square Garden. Now, all of the guests apparently had to sign NDAs, non-disclosure agreements. And something has happened that's made Taylor Swift's people fire off an email over the weekend, and that is one of the guests is trying to sell online on, so it's not eBay, it's some undercover black market sort of, what sort of memorabilia have you got? It's very hard to say for Monday. They're trying to sell one of the bonbonieres, or the only bonbonieri, which is, you know, the gift you get when you go to a wedding. And Taylor and Travis had this lace hanky with their initials stitched into it. Now, I don't know who the guest is, and as I said, apparently all of the guests signed NDAs. No images have been released, but there was an image the next day of the hanky, which is a sort of fawny coloured, beautiful, ornate lace hanky with both Travis's and Taylor's initials stitched into it. But what's happened is someone's taken it and gone, I can make some money here, and is trying to sell it. So all of the guests, apparently, not just one, but all of the guests have had an email from Taylor's legal team over the weekend saying, hey, I don't know if it's you, I'm paraphrasing, but please don't sell the gift. You signed an NDA. Please don't do that. That was yours to take from our special occasion. Do not do it. See, Taylor, I hate to say this, but you might have gone a bit too fancy with your bonbonieri. Maybe you should have tried sugar-covered almonds in a little sack. Or, I mean, you should have considered this, Taylor. A lot of people do it. You're not above it. You're just your stubby holder. Probably would have pulled you up and then wouldn't have had you in this trouble. More What's Trending tomorrow, Bay 93.9. Good morning.
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4: MacKillop Street, Ryrie Street and Latrobe Terrace and Fine Street, very busy in the CBD in all directions. Settlement Road is building now inbound over the James Harrison Bridge. Plenty of traffic for Thompson Road throughout North Geelong in both directions. Ballarat Road and Anarchy Road, that intersection, plenty of congestion in all directions. 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Famous for. Search Deakin Open Day. That's the latest Bay 93.9 traffic for Geelong and the Surf Coast.
5: Rain in 15 today. Hi there, I'm Nicole in the Bay Newsroom. The board of the Geelong Football Club holds an emergency meeting today after being issued with a please explain from the AFL in the concussion saga. A ground controller and a tug operator have been stood down after a near miss at Sydney Airport yesterday. And the hopes of home buyers are riding on a meeting of the Reserve Bank today, but analysts are predicting interest rates will be kept on hold. And in sport, Carlton with their 10th win from 12 games, beating St Kilda by 44 points at Docklands last night. Rain and a top of 15 today, a shower or two and 15 tomorrow.
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3: Just Mill today. Nick's got a bit of a sore throat. He might be back tomorrow. Get well soon, mate. Now, we're talking about AI last week in the show, ChatGPT. So many people use it for so many things. What did Nick use it for? A little bit cheeky, a little bit naughty. We'll take a look back at that conversation in just a minute. It's 7:45, heading for 15 degrees today. She's a pretty rainy old Monday.

0: So good from 1985. Kate Bush, Bay 93.9. Thanks to ENS supporting the best house on the block. Mill here at 11 to 8. Thank you, Michelle, who just called the studio. She said, Mill, please tell everybody to be careful. Fiennes Road and the corner of Mount Dunedin Road is flooded, but it's a mud aquaplane. It's very, very slippery. I can't even say it. There's a lot of water around Fiennes Road and the corner of Mount Dunedin Road. Lots of mud, lots of rain. Be very, very careful. Thank you, Michelle, for phoning that through. And you can do it any time, 52299939. Nick away today, and last week we were talking about using AI and making photos and being silly, but he used it to get out of something. Take a listen.
1: Saturday, friend Amy was down with Huey. I nearly got full custody of him too. I'm still working on that in the background. But she come down Friday night, stayed down in OJ, and we had to go and watch our friend Danny, who has a lot of rules. We had to go and watch her play netball, but she's got a lot of rules to do anything with her. So for you to go and watch Danny play netball, you've got to stick to her rules. You've got to be there early. You can't say much at the court because otherwise she'll give you a ban. Ban you. And to be honest, I was extremely elevated when I got to netball because I want to be banned because I don't want to go and watch her anymore. It's D grade. The only thing I like watching you...
2: D grade's fine. I've played D grade.
1: Yeah, no, it's great, but it's not something you'd go every weekend to, right?
2: Yeah.
1: Anyway, she rang us up Saturday morning and said, don't be late. Don't be late.
2: What time was her game?
1: Oh, it was 10:30.
2: Right.
1: And so we looked up on maps, how long is it going to take us from Ocean Grove over to Torquay?
2: Yeah.
1: And anyway, so we realised we're going to be 10 minutes late.
2: Oh, no.
1: I was staying to the speed limit and we got over the Barwon Heads Bridge.
2: Yeah.
1: And we stop. I said to Amy, give us your phone. I'm going to take a photo of this street. Then we chucked it into AI, to ChatGPT, and said, create a 3-car pileup. Mm-hmm. Right? This is the prompts we gave it.
2: Yeah.
1: With Victorian number plates on so it looks real. And
2: Nick, is terrible.
1: So then...
2: Current affairs getting involved.
1: Yeah, well, it might after this. So anyway, they did a fantastic job. That was unbelievable. I couldn't believe it. And we sent it to Danny on the group chat. So, hey, there's been a bit of a prang.
2: Nick, this is awful. You're so naughty. It's
1: been a bit of a prang. We're going to be about 10 minutes late.
2: I wonder if anybody else has ever done that.
1: And you know what happened?
2: What happened?
1: She bought it.
2: Oh.
1: Oh, what a win.
2: But I thought you wanted to be banned. This would have saved you.
1: Well, I had to look after Amy because Amy didn't want to start any. See, people are scared of Danny. Right? I was even speaking to her fiancé. He goes, no, don't do that. You can't do that. Here, you'll get banned.
2: I'm sure you got banned, Nick. Let's hope he's back tomorrow to tell us some more tales. Bit of a sore throat today. It's almost 8 o'clock. Here's Go West, Bay 93.9. Good morning.

0: Bay 93.9. Mill with you for a Monday. It's 5 to 8 as you're racing around getting kids organised to school. Remember those 40K zones. Nicole Gunn has got your news next. Why the Cats board having an emergency meeting? She will tell us very soon. And in the next 10 or 20 minutes, actually 20 past 8 thereabouts, we'll play What a Man. I'm going to play some audio of a man. If you can tell me who it is, two tickets to A Day on the Green, November 28. Very cool rhythm and blues artist coming to town. News is next.
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3: Breakwater, Settlement and Bowen Heads Road all quite slow throughout Belmont. Settlement Road's also building inbound over the James Harrison Bridge. Plenty of traffic throughout the Geelong CBD. If you are getting a V-line this morning, jump on the V-line website as a train fault is causing significant delays for the Geelong line. 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That's the latest Bay 93.9 traffic for Geelong and the Surf Coast.
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2: Yeah. Some men are good, some are mighty good, and some could win you tickets to an explosive night out. Every morning, Mill and Nick will describe a famous fella. Just name him, and you'll see Boys to Men, Salt and Pepper, and Belle Biv DeVoe live at A Day on the Green. 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A Day on the Green, Mount Dunedin State, Saturday, November 28. 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
16: Rain and 15 today. Good morning, I'm Nicole in the newsroom. The board of the Geelong Football Club holds an emergency meeting today after being issued with a please explain from the AFL in the concussion scandal. Club CEO Steve Hocking has acknowledged missteps in drawing up the deal with Jake Colajasny. Pauline Hanson has slipped a little in the preferred PM stakes. The latest news poll has Anthony Albanese on 46%, 15 points clear of the One Nation leader. Angus Taylor further back on 22%. A ground controller and a tug operator have been stood down after a near miss at Sydney Airport yesterday. It's understood a Jetstar pilot had to slam on the brakes to avoid colliding with a Qatar Airlines plane as it was being towed on the tarmac.
17: We're not happy. No one wants to see our passengers disrupted in the way that they have been.
16: That's Federal Transport Minister Catherine King. At least one crew member was injured. The hopes of home buyers are riding on a meeting of the Reserve Bank today. Analysts have predicted interest rates will be kept on hold after lower than expected inflation figures. We'll know for sure tomorrow. Lara MP Ella George wants to see every eligible local in her electorate claim the 20% rego rebate, with the state government extending the offer.
18: 3.6 million Victorians have already got 20% off their rego. And now we've extended applications to the 31st of August. You can apply through the Service Victoria website or app. It's fast, easy and secure.
16: The father of a Thai teenager has apologised for a mass shooting on the northwestern fringes of Bangkok. The 14-year-old boy shot dead 9 people in one of the worst mass shootings in Thailand in years. Police say he first killed his grandparents before opening fire on a school. And something to celebrate for the youngest daughter of Bruce Willis and Demi Moore, 32-year-old Tallulah has married fiancé Justin Acey at the weekend at a ranch in Idaho. It's not clear if her dad was there for the wedding.
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16: Carlton with their 10th win from 12 games, beating St Kilda by 44 points at Docklands last night. The Blues now 2 games clear in 10th place and in wildcard contention. Josh Fraser again dodging the coaching question, instead focusing on the team.
19: My preference is to not make it about me if possible. And the reason I say that is it's a terrific night for our footy club. Our AFLW girls got a win tonight, and you know, you see the work that they put in consistently and on field. It was another step forward for our playing group.
16: In the other games, Collingwood by 19 points over the Eagles, while the Suns scored a 2-point win over the Giants, and a win also to the Blues in the AFLW. Carlton beating St Kilda by 26 points in the first game of the night at Docklands. Bangladesh has been humbled in a tour match against a Cricket Australia 11. They were rolled for just 54 runs, days out from the first test in Darwin. South Australian paceman Campbell Thompson taking 8 for 25.
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16: Rain and a top of 15 today, a shower or two and 15 tomorrow. Right now at Herne Hill, it's 11 degrees.
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0: How does it feel for Monday morning? Hello, Mill here. No Nick today. He's got a bit of a sore throat. It's very wintry. She's a cold, old, wintry morning for the start to our week. Remember those 40K zones if you're around schools at the moment. And thanks to Michelle for calling through earlier, the corner of Fians Road and Mount Dunedin Road. A lot of water, a little bit of flooding, and now there's a lot of mud, so it is very slippery if you're out that way. It's 8:05. Still to come for you this morning, Sarah Grace with What You Watching. Some good stuff for your screens, especially with this cold weather. And in just a minute, the hottest tickets in town. I'm going to describe a fella to you. What a man. We're going to give you the chance to win two tickets to a day on the green. I will tell you all about it in the next 10 minutes. This lady's been to a day on the green. Remember it? Did you go? It was so good. Come on, November. There's a bit of sun. We're in amongst the vines. Can't wait for that. Welcome to Monday, Bay 93.9.

0: Great song from the 80s, Bay 93.9. We're doing it all thanks to E&S, supporting the best house on the block. It is 8:09 Monday morning. Hello, Mill here. No Nick this morning. And I tell you what, we're going to play What a Man in just a minute. I'm going to play you a man and you have to tell me who that man is to get your tickets. Not yet to Mount Dunedin, a day on the green, Saturday, November 28th. But how rainy was it yesterday? We had a day, I zipped out to the supermarket at about 7 o'clock when it opened. Hair everywhere, you know, Uggies, trackies, coat, just looked dishevelled, didn't care. I think some people, were even in their pyjamas in there. But we didn't go out for the rest of the day. It was one of those really rainy sort of stay-at-home days. It's a little bit like that again today. But I tell you what we did watch, season 3, I think it is, of Lioness on Paramount. Have you seen that? And made the mistake, 2 episodes, and we're getting right into it, and now there's no more. Checked it. You've got to wait until whatever day it was for it to come out. Why do they do that? We've become so impatient, haven't we? Hey, just remember those 40K zones. I'm having a good morning. Around school zones. That's not funny. And later on today, Sarah Grace will be in to do what you're watching. All the TV you could possibly need, the hottest things for your screens. If you've got some time off this week, that would be absolutely excellent. We're going to do What a Man in the next 5 minutes here at Bay.
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3: Breakwater, Settlement and Bowen Heads Road all quite slow throughout Belmont. Settlement Road's also building inbound over the James Harrison Bridge. Plenty of traffic throughout the Geelong CBD. If you are getting a V-line this morning, jump on the V-line website as a train fault is causing significant delays for the Geelong line. 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That's the latest Bay 93.9 traffic for Geelong and the Surf Coast.
4: In 15 today. Hi there, I'm Nicole in the Bay Newsroom. The board of the Geelong Football Club holds an emergency meeting today after being issued with a please explain from the AFL in the concussion scandal. Pauline Hanson has slipped a little in the preferred PM stakes, trailing Anthony Albanese by 15 points. And a ground controller and a tug operator have been stood down after a near miss at Sydney Airport yesterday morning. And in sport, Carlton with their 10th win from 12 games, beating St Kilda by 40.

0: 4 points at Docklands last night. Rain and a top of 15 today, a shower or two and 15 tomorrow.
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2: It's a 8:15. Just Mel this morning. Nick isn't that well. We've got to thank Tammy and Greg from Pivot. They had us Friday afternoon, a huge big crowd celebrating their 150th birthday. Six generations, and Bill and Sue won the most beautiful Rinnai cabinet and a Rinnai log fireplace to take home for the weekend in Pivot Back in Time. A great way to wrap that promotion up. It was a lot of fun. We've got a brand new one now, though. What a Man. Your chance at a double invitation to a day on the green November 28 and an epic upgrade for a meet and greet package. Holy cannoli. How good would that be? All right, so what we're going to do this week is describe a mighty good man to you today. This is one of my favourite mighty good men. You might know this about me. He has an absolutely beautiful voice, lives in Byron Bay, sadly married. Come on, Mill. Here he is. This is today's mighty good man. Can you tell me who it is?
11: I want to thank Russell Crowe, actually, back here, because all of his films have inspired me from when I was a young actor. In particular, when I first got cast as Thor, Kenneth Branagh gave me a copy of Gladiator, mm-hmm. and he said, this is a good vocal quality. This is a good tone for the character. So I spent the next 10 years doing my best Maximus, you know. Father to a murdered son, husband to a murdered wife. I will have my vengeance in this life or next.
2: You know what? You could read me your shopping list and I'd still love you. Who is that mighty good man? Your tickets to a day on the green Saturday, November 28th with an epic upgrade for a meet and greet package. And seats, give me a call now.

0: presents R&B Royalty Boys to Men with Salt and Pepper and Belle Biv DeVoe. 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Bay 93.9's What a Man with Mel and Nick in the morning.
1: Oh, indeed. It is so much fun and Zoe wants to join in. Good morning, Zoe.
2: Morning, Mel.
1: How are you this morning?
2: Good, good. The weather's a bit bad, but...
1: It is. It's awful, isn't it? It's a real wintry day. Now, you're being a very good daughter. Your mum's gone to work, but you've agreed to try and call through to win the tickets for her. So good luck.
2: Yeah.
1: This is great. Are there any conditions if you win? Are you going to be saying, right, now I want blah, blah, blah, bit of leverage?
2: I'm hoping that I'm exempt from all the chores.
1: Zoe, if you get this right, you are definitely exempt. All right, I'm going to play you a mighty good man. Here we go, my love. Take a listen.
3: I want to thank Russell Crowe, actually, back here, because all of his films have inspired me from when I was a young actor. In particular, when I first got cast as Thor, Kenneth Branagh gave me a copy of Gladiator and he said, this is a good this is a good vocal quality, this is a good tone for
1: not
3: the character.
1: Not long ago, though.
3: So I spent the next 10 years doing my best Maximus, you know. Father to a murdered son, husband to a murdered wife. I will have my vengeance in this life or next.
1: Just keep talking. I love it. All right, so to get Mum two tickets to A Day on the Green, Boys to Men, Salt and Pepper, Bill, Biv DeVoe, who is our man this morning, our mighty good man?
2: Surely it's Chris Hemsworth.
1: Surely it is, my darling. Well done, you. Congratulations.
2: Thank you.
1: You've won Mum two tickets and tell Mum she's in the draw at the end of the week for reserve double seating and a meet and greet package.
2: Thank you.
1: You've won Mum two tickets and tell Mum she's in the draw at the end of the week for reserve double seating and a meet.

0: Bay 93.9. I love that song. I love it. Bay 90. Oh, I've already said that. That's how much I love it. Taylor Swift. It's 8:25 Mill here. I'm on my own today. I've got to get out to that kitchen and make myself a cup of tea. Nick isn't feeling great. Hope you're feeling great though. It's time for this.
1: Valley Inn new rooftop bar and function space opening October.
0: All right, happy birthday or anniversary today if you're having one. Louis Hamill is 5 today from Newtown. Louis will be in the car right now with Mum, Jess, and Nana rang through and said, could you please, happy birthday, Louis. We love you. Enjoy your birthday party after daycare or kinder today. Sandra Forder from Newcombe is having a birthday today. Love from Michelle. And you are sharing your birthday today with Kylie Jenner. And the drummer from INXS, John Farris, is having a birthday too. Make sure you get them in bay939.com.au because Friday we blow the party popper and give somebody, hopefully you, $200 to spend to celebrate your birthday with Tony and the gang at the Valley Inn. Beautiful people, beautiful food, and they've got a new rooftop bar and function space coming later in October. It's going to be absolutely great. We have got still plenty to come for you. Sarah Grace with What You're Watching, some good things for your screens in this wintry weather. And Nicole Gunn has your news and traffic for you in just a sec. An emergency meeting of the Cats Geelong Footy Club board in fallout of the concussion waiver saga. She's got all of that and more next.
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2: Bay 93.9 traffic.
3: Mount Dunedin Road and Lower Dunedin Road, very slow on approach to the Surf Coast Highway. Roundabout, driving conditions not great down there. Plenty of traffic for Torquay Road, Geelongbound through Grovedale. Plenty of traffic building inbound on Settlement Road over the James Harrison Bridge. Traffic aplenty throughout the Geelong CBD. If you are getting a V-line, jump on the V-line website. Plenty of delays for the Geelong line. Get inspiration to plan your future at Deakin Geelong Campus Open Day. This Sunday, the 16th of August, discover the right course for you and experience the campus vibe they're famous for. Search Deakin Open Day. That's the latest Bay 93.9 traffic for Geelong and the Surf Coast.
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2: Rain and 15 today. Good morning, I'm Nicole in the newsroom. A squatter is thought responsible for a house fire on Yarra Street yesterday afternoon. Emergency services were called to the boarded up property around 2:30. One person treated at the scene. Charges have been laid over a dramatic car chase through the Geelong CBD last month. A car allegedly rammed three times during the incident on Brougham Street on July 18. Five people have since been arrested with charges laid against two of the alleged offenders. A grisly discovery near Goulburn in southern New South Wales, where a body has been found in a suitcase. It's believed to be that of a woman, but no formal identification has been made by investigators. The TAC has released some disturbing data on driver behaviour. It's revealed 40% of motorists admit to speeding while using a mobile phone, a third also getting behind the wheel after drinking. Labor and One Nation are running neck and neck in the latest news poll. Both are locked in at 20 39% in the primary vote, but Anthony Albanese is preferred PM over Pauline Hanson. Despite mounting backlogs, Victorian court staff could be allowed to work from home. The Magistrates Court has established a working group to examine how it will manage Labor's work from home legislation, which kicks in September. Israel has rejected the latest US-backed peace plan for Gaza. A 15-point peace plan has been put forward by Donald Trump, but Israeli Prime Minister Benjamin Netanyahu says his military will remain in Gaza until Hamas is genuinely disarmed. And the new Spider-Man movie continues to dominate the box office. Spider-Man Brand New Day has scored the third biggest second weekend of all time, with earnings of $145 million in the US. It's now pulled in $1.67 billion globally.
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2: The Magpies have locked in a top 10 finish with a 19-point win over the Eagles. Josh and Nick Dacos with a combined 74 possessions. The Suns snapped a 10-game losing streak with a 2-point win over the Giants, and the Blues with a 44-point win over the Saints at Docklands last night. St Kilda losing Nziah Wanganeen-Miller with a hamstring injury early in the clash.
9: It's not ideal losing really your best player, really. But he's saying that in this business, you've got to overcome it and not let it derail you.
2: Coach Ross Lyon there. The Saints also lost Mason Wood to injury. Port's Darcy Byrne-Jones has copped a one-week suspension for a bump on the Swans' Errol Goulden. The power veteran cited for rough conduct, while Goulden was cleared of concussion. Meanwhile, the Demons' Keziah Pickett has been cited for staging.
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2: Rain and a top of 15 today, a shower or two and 15 tomorrow. Right now at Willington, it's 11 degrees.
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0: 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Another morning across Geelong and the Surf Coast. Gotta be Mill and Nick. 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
12: Indeed, and thank you very much for your company as you drive to work or drop the kids off at school. Remember those 40K zones. It's 25 to 9. The kids might have even asked to wear their footy jumper over their school jumper this morning after the Catters' great win on Saturday afternoon at Cadinia Park. Bit rainy, bit wet, didn't stop a flood, a sea of people just across Latrobe Terrace as everybody went in. Hope you had a good weekend. It's a very wintry Monday. Sarah Grace has got What You Watching in just a mini. Three great things for you to look at on your screen. Let's keep going. I love this from 1990. Bit of Boom Crash Opera to get you going for a Monday. This is Bay.
0: La,

0: Bay 93.9. Mill and Nick in the morning. Thanks to E&S supporting the best house on the block. It is 20 to 9. 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
0: Morning, Sezzy.
2: Good morning. How are you?
0: I'm flying
2: solo.
0: I know. Yes, he's got a little bit of a sore throat, so I've been like an octopus in here this morning and I just caught sight of myself in a screen and I look like I've been electrocuted.
2: You look fab.
0: It's poking up everywhere. Now, speaking of fab, what a super mum. I did not go outside the house yesterday. And with two young boys, you did about 100 things.
2: Well, you've got to go out of the house. So we did hit McDonald's and then we went down Ballyang Sanctuary and played chase and ran around in the rain. Because you have to.
0: You have to.
2: It gets crazy.
0: Yeah.
2: You know?
0: Good. Well done you.
2: You've got to do it.
0: Well done you. All right, let's look at some things. Says a perfect week to be snuggling up and looking at stuff. I know you really love this show, but it's the final season. What are we starting with?
2: I do. Every time there's a new season, this one, I talk about it. So sorry if you're over it. But if you haven't watched it, you need to watch Hacks. It's on Stan. So Jean Smart plays Deborah Vance. She's like this comedian who is just extraordinary and quite mean sometimes. And she has this young writer, Ava, that works for her. And she's so mean to her.
0: Yeah.
2: But over the five seasons, they form this friendship. So apparently the writers had the end in mind when they started. And I think that is the sign of a really great series. So it delivers. The end really delivers.
0: Yeah,
2: like you feel very satisfied with it.
0: Yeah.
2: If you haven't watched it, it's very funny and there's all these other like characters in it that are just hilarious. You know, the little the little supporting characters are all amazing. Check it out. Hacks on Stan.
0: She's funny. She's mean but she's funny mean.
2: She's mean but she's funny,
0: funny
2: mean.
0: She's funny mean. Yeah. All right, over to ABC and ABC iView says, what's this one?
2: Okay, love this one because love something that's, you know, free to watch.
0: Mm-hmm.
2: Treasure and Dirt. It's an Aussie one and it's set in a fictional opal mining town of Nulla, but it's actually shot in Cooper Pedy, in and around Cooper Pedy. So it's like the landscape is a character of its own.
0: It's well said.
2: Yes.
0: I've watched some of this and that's a very good description.
2: Yeah, right, right. Mm-hmm. And it's a bit of a murder mystery.
0: Yeah.
2: There's a miner that they find with no head. And so then it kicks off from there. But it's two unlikely sort of cops to be working together. So there's a young girl and an older cop from the city who come together to try and solve this crime.
0: Mm.
2: And it's got a bit of a different sort of feel to it to your normal, because it could just fall into normal murder mystery, but it's got like almost a little bit quirky,
0: yeah.
2: Some little funny bits.
0: It is.
2: There. Yeah.
0: They're kind of like bumbling fools, the police, aren't they, and the things that happen. But it's beautifully shot and it's a great, I like it.
2: Definitely worth a watch. Treasure and Dirt on the ABC.
0: All right, Sayers is taking us to the hit of the week, her nugget. What is it?
2: Okay, this one I found. It's not particularly new, but it's on Netflix and I think it's a nugget. It's Unsung Hero.
0: Mm.
2: And it's actually follows a family who, the Smallbone family, who had six kids and the dad works in, like, he works in the music industry in the 90s, true story, and he actually makes a dodgy, like, well, not a dodgy deal, but he loses some money, so they go over to Nashville to start again, take all the kids over.
0: I love it.
2: And then he has something lined up, some work lined up over there, that falls through.
0: Mm.
2: So they're all just there in Nashville trying to find their way. And it's it's a bit of a Christian story. So there is like, so yeah, I'll give it that. Like if that's not your thing, then,
0: that's,
2: you know,
0: not for you. Yeah.
2: It might not be for you. But it's like, it's just got some great messages and a great Aussie story about a family who just like defy the odds and they actually go on to do really well. And the kids become quite famous Christian singers. So
0: uplifting.
2: Yeah. It is uplifting.
0: Yeah.
2: And there's one of the the dad is played by one of the actual sons.
0: All right.
2: Which is pretty cool.
0: Yeah. That's good.
2: So, anyway.
0: Lovely. So it's on Nettie Says. What's it called?
2: It is called Unsung Hero.
0: Yeah.
2: And it's on Netflix and it's a really nice movie if you're just looking for something lovely with a good message. Yeah.
0: I'm often looking for that. I don't want ghosts and people chewing each other's faces off.
2: Check it out.
0: Right.
2: You might shed a tear. It's nice.
0: I love it, Sis. Yeah. Thank you so much for that. Enjoy your week. What's going on at Grace Acting Studio? Where are we up to in the term?
2: Can you believe it's the middle of the term?
0: Yeah.
2: That's crazy.
0: It is crazy.
2: It is crazy.
0: Yeah.
2: We're doing like lots of character stuff this term. This is our character term. So, yes, very exciting. You can still do a trial if you want to. Head to the website, graceactingstudios.com.au, and come and see us.
0: Always a pleasure, Sez. Don't go running around in the rain today. Yeah. The boys are at school. We will talk to you next week. Have a good week.
2: See you then. Bye.
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4: Plenty of traffic continues to build throughout the Geelong CBD. Settlement Road really struggling inbound over the James Harrison Bridge. The Surf Coast Highway very busy. It's really struggling through the Mount Deneed Road roundabout. Plenty of congestion there. If you are getting a V-line this morning, heavy delays for the V-lines. Jump on the V-lines website to stay up to date. 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That's the latest Bay 93.9 traffic for Geelong and the Surf Coast.
5: Rain in 15 today. Hi there, I'm Nicole in the Bay Newsroom. The Geelong Football Club has a lot to discuss today in the fallout of the concussion waiver scandal. It's holding an emergency meeting. Two airport workers have been stood down after a near miss at Sydney Airport yesterday morning. And the number of bird flu cases continues to rise across the country. There are now 220 confirmed or presumed positive cases. And in sport, the Blues have boosted their wildcard chances with a 44-point win over the Saints last night at Docklands. Rain and a top of 15 today, a shower or two and 15 tomorrow.
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3: Just Mill this morning. Nick not feeling 100%. Hopefully he will be back tomorrow. But I can't wait to see him and Zach Tui for footy tipping this Thursday. Do you know I was the only one out of the three of us to tip Melbourne on the weekend? I'm sneaking. I'm coming for him. I'm only about 20 points behind, but I'm coming. Anyway, Zach will be back in thanks to GJ Gardner Homes Geelong. New showroom opening soon, Settlement Road in Belmont. I'll be there this Saturday for that. This made me think of Zach. It's a great Irish song for your Monday morning. A little bit cold, 15 degrees today. She's a rainy Monday. Bay 93.9. Hello.

Never have I been happier to be in a studio on my own. I belted that one. I love it. Bay 93.9, Mill and Nick in the morning. Cause and Runaway. How good. I hope you had that very loud in the car and you were singing. Now, the running festival. Two things are funny about the running festival. Nick is running a half marathon and I'm his coach. Shocking. He went for his first run last Friday and sent me a message, FaceTimed me standing in the river down at Ocean Grove trying to do the cool down in the Budgie Smugglers. No, the ladies in the nail shop don't need to see that. Thank you very much, Nick. But if you would like a double invitation, we've got a couple. So it's on September 20. You can still register, geelongrunningfestival.com.au. It's going to be great. Take part in it. There's the half marathon, the 6.5K community run. 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We'll spot you and put you in. Give me a call now if you'd like one. 52-299-939. 6 to 9, Monday, August 10, heading for 15 degrees today. It's a bit rainy. Bay 93.9. Morning.

Bay 93.9, Rick Astley for a Monday morning. Remember, tomorrow we will play another round of What a Man. We had Chris Hemsworth as our powerful, yummy man today. And beautiful little Zoe rang for her mum who was at work and got two tickets to go to Mount Denis to a day on the green, November 28. We will do it tomorrow with Salt and Pepper, Boys to Men, Bill DeVoe, that fella. It's going to be good. Right, we're wrapping up with Bernard Fanning. I love this. Enjoy Bay 93.9.

0: What you've got yourself there is a real Aussie banger, and I love it. Bay 93.9. Bernard Fanning, and wish you well. I want to do that. Have a really good Monday. Stay nice and warm. Hopefully Nick will be back tomorrow. The G-Man is in after nine. Guy has got your classic nine at nine. I, for one, will be turning this up at my desk. Love it. Such a good song. Make sure you join in for the morning, and Nicole Gunn has your news next. I'll see you tomorrow.
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2: Bay 93.9 traffic.
3: Port Arlington Road is slowing inbound on approach to Moolloop Station Road. The Bellarine Highway also struggling in both directions in Newcombe. Settlement Road, very heavy inbound over the James Harrison Bridge. Plenty of traffic throughout Belmont for Breakwater Settlement and Barwon Heads Road. Plenty of traffic throughout the CBD. It is extremely busy out there and wet. Please drive with care. 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That's the latest Bay 93.9 traffic for Geelong and the Surf Coast.
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4: Rain and 15 today, broadcasting on Wadawurrung Country. Good morning, I'm Nicole in the newsroom. Geelong Football Club has a lot to discuss today in the fallout of the concussion waiver scandal. The board is holding an emergency meeting this morning after being issued with a please explain by the AFL. The club is expected to report back midweek. One person has been treated after a house fire on Yarra Street yesterday. A squatter is believed to have started the fire inside the boarded up home. No other injuries were reported. Two airport workers have been stood down after a near miss at Sydney Airport yesterday morning. A Jetstar pilot was forced to slam on the brakes to miss a Qatar Airlines aircraft, which was being towed on the tarmac.
5: We look at training, we look at qualifications, but equally we look at a number of people who were involved, whether they were in the aircraft themselves, in the tug that was towing the Qatar aircraft, or up in the tower.
4: That's Angus Mitchell from the Australian Transport and Safety Bureau. The number of bird flu cases continues to rise across the country. There have now been 220 confirmed or presumed positive cases of the H5 strain. A growing number of Victorians are seeing a GP without taking a hit to the hip pocket nerve. 85.7% of doctor appointments were bulked bill in the June quarter. And the star of the 80s cult classic, The Highlander, is recovering in hospital after collapsing at a fan convention. 69-year-old Christopher Lambert was at a meet and greet in the States when he fell ill at the weekend. His reps say he's perfectly okay.
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4: The Blues boosted their wildcard chances with a 44-point win over the Saints. Carlton led at every break with eight players booting goals, including three to Harry Mackay. Coach Josh Fraser calling it a whole team effort.
6: We're coming up against quality opposition, and you do week in and week out. This competition's hard to win in. So you've got to be good enough and prepared enough to take things away from other teams, and then you've got to be good enough and prepared enough to play your style of football. And I think that's the space that we've grown in.
4: And in AFLW, the Blues with a 26-point win over the Saints, and a blow for the Saints from last night's game with a potential season-ending injury to Nazeah Wanganeed-Millara. He came off the ground after just 8 minutes after suffering a hamstring injury, and wins also yesterday to the Pies and the Suns. The Cats' Jack Martin could be in hot water, cited for making contact with an umpire. It's the fourth such charge for Geelong, one short of the threshold for a sizeable fine.
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4: The surf is forecast to get up to 2 foot today with swells just under a metre this morning. More rain has been forecast today and it could make it a little bit choppy. Low tide around 1:30 this afternoon and again tomorrow morning around 2 a.m. High tide tonight at 7:46 p.m.
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4: Rain and a top of 15 today, a shower or two and 15 tomorrow. Right now it's 11 degrees and you're listening to Bay 93.9.
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Bay 93.9, Fastball and the Way for the Classic 9 at 9. Thank you to the crew at Blood Hyundai Geelong. Competitive finance offers are across the hybrid range. Hello, it is Guy this morning. And I think today was the first day since we've moved into the new house that I wore a raincoat and had an umbrella when I walked to the bus this morning. It is a wet one today and remaining that way. The Savo, top of 15. Tomorrow, a little bit of relief from the rain. Mostly sunny for Tuesday at this stage with a top of 15. And more rain on the way for the rest of the week at this stage. Now, today's Classic 9 at 9 does have something to do with a year. All of these songs have been released in Australia in the same year. If you think you might know, 52299939. Bachelor Girl now. 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

0: by 93.9, the classic 9 at 9 this morning. All of these songs are from the same year today, a year that this happened in Victoria.
1: Headlining news, an inferno burns into the night following a huge explosion at Victoria's main gas refinery. There's now a critical shortage of gas in the state. As a result, AFL fans face a grand final minus hot chips and pies, and the players will have to do without hot showers.
0: What year was that? If you think you might know, 52299939. The same year that this was released, Robbie Williams and Let Me Entertain You by 93.9's Classic 9 at 9.

0: By 93.9, Jennifer Page and Crush for the Classic 9 at 9. And Krista reckons she's got the answer to our theme this morning.
1: Yeah, hi, Guy. I think I know what the year was.
0: Well, you might have to help us because no one else seems to.
1: Was it 1998?
0: It is 1998. Congratulations.
1: Oh, awesome.
0: The next question I always ask is, what were you doing in 1998?
1: Oh.
0: Got to stretch the mind back.
1: Don't think you can say that on air.
0: Oh, all right. Thank you for meaning I don't have to press the beep button. I appreciate that. What happens in 98 stays in 98. I like that.
1: I think so.
0: Krista, it's been a while. You've been good?
1: Yeah, real good.
0: Nice.
1: Yeah.
0: Up to anything exciting today? Or?
1: No, bit wet.
0: It is a bit wet and horrible.
1: Yeah.
0: Well, nothing as exciting as 1998 anyway.
1: Yeah, awesome.
0: Thanks, Krista. Good to talk to you again. And, thanks for solving that puzzle because no one else had rung with the correct answer, so I appreciate that.
1: Awesome. Thank you.
0: Thanks, Krista. Speak
1: day.
0: Soon. Bye.
1: Okay, bye.
0: That is it for the Classic 9 at 9 today, but it will return tomorrow with a brand new theme for us to try and work out. Some Justin Bieber and REM next, Bay 93.9.
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0: by 93.9, an appropriate band for today, Wet Wet Wet, and Lovers All Around, playing music to have you feeling good, and more of it to come after the latest from the local newsroom with Nicole Gunn. Geelong Football Club has a lot to discuss today, we'll find out why in a moment, and then coming your way after 10, Whitesnake. Here I go again on my own. A big hair band from the 80s. Plus, we'll get to the Cardigan. And we'll find out which Australian music legend secretly sang backing vocals on one of James Rain's biggest solo hits. 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
3: G'day there, no dramas around town, clear and quiet post-peak, albeit a little damp, just be mindful on the slippery roads. The Geelong Ring Road in shape in both directions, same to the Surf Coast Highway, and smooth sailing to Melbourne on the Princes past the airport, in through the Maltby Bypass and Point Cook Bend, the hassle-free merge onto the West Gate. 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That's the latest Bay 93.9 traffic. For Geelong and the Surf Coast.
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18: Rain and 15 today. Hi there, it's Nicole in the newsroom. Geelong has seen some heavy rain over the past 24 hours, close to 18 millimetres falling since 9 yesterday morning. And the Weather Bureau's Helen Reed says it's likely to stay wet for a while.
19: We are expecting that rainfall to continue during the course of today, probably not easing until later on.
18: Motorists have been urged to take extra care in the slippery conditions this morning. It's believed a body found inside a suitcase in regional New South Wales is that of a woman. Two passers-by made the discovery on the side of a road near Goulburn. Forensic evidence is now being collected. Sports fans are getting a say on the future development of the MCG. The revamp is likely to see the Shane Warne stand replaced with new bars and restaurants added. The business case for the plan will be opened up for public comment today. With the Victorian government extending the 20% rego rebate till the end of the month, Lara MP Ella George is eager to help everyone in her region claim the offer.
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18: St Kilda's finals hopes are hanging by a thread and will be reliant on the performance of other clubs. A 44-point loss to the Blues made worse by a hamstring injury to Nazir Wanganeed-Miller. Coach Ross Lyons says his players weren't up to standard.
21: Tackle effectiveness, we had 15 players with 50% or less. 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So, look, it hasn't been typical of us in the pressure stakes and composure stakes, but it certainly was tonight.
18: 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Interviews with James Hurd, Jamie Graham, Mark McVeigh and Murray Davis wrapped up last week.
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